0: playing the music you grew up with. Your friend through the night. We are CPI UK.
1: You could hear the hoofbeats pound as they raced across the ground, and the clatter of the wheels as they spun round and round. And he galloped into Market Street, his badge upon his chest. His name was Ernie, and he drove the fastest milk cart in the West. Now Ernie loved a widow, a lady known as Sue. She lived all alone in Lily Lane at number 22. They said she was too good for him. She was haughty, proud and chic. But Ernie got his cocoa there 3 times every week. They called him Ernie.

0: an evil-looking man called Toot-Dun-Ted from Teddington, and he drove the baker's van. He tempted her with his treacle tarts and his tasty oatmeal bread, and when she seen the size of his oatmeal pies, it very near turned her head. She nearly swooned at his macaroon, and he said, "Now, if you treat me right, you'll have hot rolls every morning and crumpets every night." He knew once she sampled his layer cake, he'd have his wicked way, and all Ernie had to offer was a pint of milk a day. Poor Ernie!
1: Ernie!
0: And he drove the fastest milk cart in the West. One lunchtime, Ted saw Ernie's awesome cart outside her door. It drove him mad to find it was still there at 4:30. And as he leapt down from his van, off blood through his veins did course, and he went across to Ernie's cart, and he didn't half kick his horse, whose name was

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1: Ernie.
0: And he drove the fastest milk cart in the West. Ernie was only 52. He didn't want to die. And now he's gone to make deliveries in that milk round in the sky, where the customers are angels and ferocious dogs are banned, and a milkman's life is full of fun in that fairy dairy land. But a woman's needs are manifold, and Sue, she married Ted. But strange things happened on their wedding night as they lay in their bed. Was that the trees a-rustling, or the hinges of the gate? Or Ernie's ghostly gold tops a-rattling in their crate? They won't forget Ernie.
1: Ernie!
0: And he drove the fastest milk car in the West.
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One day I got home from doing some stuff and I pull in the driveway and I press the answering machine and I hear, "Hey, yo, Jim, give me a call, Sylvester Stallone." I didn't know what to say. He says, "Well, look, I really like your band, Survivor. That's the sound I want for my new movie, Rocky III. Can you help me out?" I called Frankie Sullivan, guitar player of the band who I wrote songs with. We put the cartridge in and we see the action and we hear bump, bump, bump. Another one bites the dust. So I call Sly. "Hey, Sly, you got a song. What's this? Another one bites the dust. That's good, right?" He goes, "Yeah, I can't use it. Couldn't get the publishing rights." So every day I thank God to Queen that they wouldn't give him the publishing.

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1: UK. Nigel Farage has denied Reform UK broke electoral laws following allegations of illegal foreign funding. Andy Hoyle reports.
2: He described it as loose pub talk that simply wasn't true as he sought to move on from allegations about the party's finances. It comes after two senior party officials have stepped down while an independent investigation takes place into undercover claims they accepted US-backed polling. Mr. Farage insists no illegal money was taken, calling the Channel 4 report a case of entrapment.
1: Meanwhile, Nigel Farage's keynote speech at the Reform UK party conference was interrupted numerous times by protesters. They were booed by audience members and were carried out by security. There's hundreds of people gathered in Middlesbrough for the first funeral of one in five young men killed in a head-on crash on the A66. Jacob Matusiak was killed when a Volkswagen Passat he was travelling in hit a marked police car while going the wrong way down a dual carriageway. The crash also killed PC Matthew Blades and PC Tom Clough. The University of Cambridge has announced an independent review into its decision-making and actions. It's after the death of its former academic professor, Jason Arday. Professor Arday resigned from his post as Professor of Sociology of Education at the university after he faced intense scrutiny over accusations of plagiarism. £3 million has been promised to set up junior park runs for children in deprived areas. The London Marathon Foundation is invested in a bid to bring running to 1 million more children. Mike Diaper is one of their directors.
3: 50% of children in England are doing the recommended amount of activity each week. And that means they're missing out on all of those great benefits. So that's why we invest in free and simple things like Junior Park Run.
1: And Netflix has raised the prices of its UK subscriptions, with its cheapest plan jumping by a third in the latest round of hikes. That's the latest from Radio News Hub. I'm Tanita Sims.
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6: Mostly sunny day on Saturday, fairly quite warm, highs of 23 degrees. Overnight into Sunday, down to lows of 16. And the outlook for Sunday itself, cloudy in the morning, sunny in the afternoon, feeling quite hot, highs of 26 or 27 degrees.
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1: I came up with that sitting in my bedroom playing on acoustic, and I think I called Ted at 3 in the morning, woke him up, and I said, man, you got to hear this. This is going to be a single. And I played it for him, and he's half asleep. So going, sure, man, whatever. He says, might need a couple of changes. I said, no, man, it's great just like it is. And we took it to the studio, and actually it didn't change much, and it actually was a single. That's the only time I've been right about anything as far as singles go. The premise of it is basically trying to get the world leaders, without saying that directly, to get together and forget all your problems and talk through music instead of politics.

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1: UK. The Reform UK leader Nigel Farage has dismissed suggestions his party has previously taken disguised foreign donations. Andy Hoyle reports.
2: It comes after two senior party officials have stepped down while an independent investigation takes place into undercover claims they accepted US-backed polling. Mr. Farage insists no illegal money was taken, calling the Channel 4 report a case of entrapment. He described it as loose pub talk that simply wasn't true as he sought to move on from allegations about the party's finances.
1: Meanwhile, Nigel Farage's keynote speech at the Reform UK party conference was interrupted numerous times by protesters. Two women stood up in the conference hall at Birmingham's National Exhibition Centre and held a banner reading Reform Works for Billionaires. They were booed by the audience and were carried out by security. A judge has declared a mistrial in the Lindsay Clancy murder case. Jurors said they could not reach a unanimous verdict on whether she was criminally responsible for killing her three young children. It means the case is unresolved and allows prosecutors to try Clancy again. A convicted murderer has received a second life jail term for the knife point kidnap of a 15-year-old girl. 56-year-old Paul Sharp bundled her into his car in Altrincham, Greater Manchester on the early evening of May 18th. The teenager was walking home. She was kept captive in his car for 8.5 hours before she was rescued by police the following day. The London Marathon Foundation has promised £3 million to set up new junior parkrun events for youngsters in areas of higher deprivation. Mike Diaper is from the foundation.
3: When a child is active, they're happier, they feel more connected to their community, their friends, they feel more resilient, their health and their education also benefits.
1: And Dolly Parton has secured her highest charting single and made official charts history with 3 hits in the top 10. It's after a resurgence for her music following her death. That's the latest from Radio News Hub. I'm Tanita Sims.
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6: Mostly sunny day on Saturday, fairly quiet warm highs of 23 degrees. Overnight into Sunday, down to lows of 16. And the outlook for Sunday itself, cloudy in the morning, sunny in the afternoon, fairly quite hot, highs of 26 or 27 degrees.
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2: When I handed in my first record, Greetings from Asbury Park, it did not contain Blinded by the Light and Spirit Night. And Clive Davis said, hey, there's nothing that can be played on the radio. And I listened to him. I said, I think he's right. I went back and I wrote two more songs. And I just always felt like if I make some great music that's exciting me, it's going to excite my fans.

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1: UK. Nigel Farage has denied Reform UK broke electoral laws following allegations of illegal foreign funding. Andy Hoyle reports.
2: He described it as loose pub talk that simply wasn't true as he sought to move on from allegations about the party's finances. It comes after two senior party officials have stepped down while an independent investigation takes place into undercover claims they accepted US-backed polling. Mr. Farage insists no illegal money was taken, calling the Channel 4 report a case of entrapment.
1: Meanwhile, Nigel Farage's keynote speech at the Reform UK Party conference was interrupted numerous times by protesters. They were booed by audience members and were carried out by security. Next, hundreds of people gathered in Middlesbrough for the first funeral of one in five young men killed in a head-on crash on the A66. Jacob Matusiak was killed when a Volkswagen Passat he was travelling in hit a marked police car while going the wrong way down a dual carriageway. The crash also killed PC Matthew Blades and PC Tom Clough. The University of Cambridge has announced an independent review into its decision-making and actions. It's after the death of its former academic professor, Jason Arday. Professor Arday resigned from his post as Professor of Sociology of Education at the university after he faced intense scrutiny over accusations of plagiarism. £3 million has been promised to set up junior park runs for children in deprived areas. The London Marathon Foundation is invested in a bid to bring running to 1 million more children. Mike Diaper is one of their directors.
3: 50% of children in England are doing the recommended amount of activity each week. And that means they're missing out on all of those great benefits. So that's why we invest in free and simple things like Junior Park Run.
1: And Netflix has raised the prices of its UK subscriptions, with its cheapest plan jumping by a third in the latest round of hikes. That's the latest from Radio News Hub. I'm Tanita Sims.
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7: Mostly sunny day on Saturday, fairly quite warm, highs of 23 degrees. Overnight into Sunday, down to lows of 16. And the outlook for Sunday itself, cloudy in the morning, sunny in the afternoon, feeling quite hot, highs of 26 or 27 degrees.
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0: Katie's Egg.
1: They drove me as much as I drove them, and they drove each other. And there were many situations in our lives where we didn't agree, and there were many situations in our lives where we completely were on the same page. We just had, the first time in our lives, we just had the number one's album go in at number one on the catalog charts in America. That gives us 45 years of hit records, and I don't think we could have done that if it had just been one of us. No way.

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1: UK. The Reform UK leader Nigel Farage has dismissed suggestions his party has previously taken disguised foreign donations. Andy Hoyle reports.
2: It comes after two senior party officials have stepped down while an independent investigation takes place into undercover claims they accepted US-backed polling. Mr. Farage insists no illegal money was taken, calling the Channel 4 report a case of entrapment. He described it as loose pub talk that simply wasn't true as he sought to move on from allegations about the party's finances.
1: Meanwhile, Nigel Farage's keynote speech at the Reform UK party conference was interrupted numerous times by protesters. Two women stood up in the conference hall at Birmingham's National Exhibition Centre and held a banner reading Reform Works for Billionaires. They were booed by the audience and were carried out by security. A judge has declared a mistrial in the Lindsay Clancy murder case. Jurors said they could not reach a unanimous verdict on whether she was criminally responsible for killing her three young children. It means the case is unresolved and allows prosecutors to try Clancy again. A convicted murderer has received a second life jail term for the knife point kidnap of a 15-year-old girl. 56-year-old Paul Sharp bundled her into his car in Altrincham, Greater Manchester on the early evening of May 18th. The teenager was walking home. She was kept captive in his car for 8.5 hours before she was rescued by police the following day. The London Marathon Foundation has promised £3 million to set up new junior parkrun events for youngsters in areas of higher deprivation. Mike Diaper is from the foundation.
3: When a child is active, they're happier, they feel more connected to their community, their friends, they feel more resilient, their health and their education also benefits.
1: And Dolly Parton has secured her highest charting single and made official charts history with 3 hits in the top 10. It's after a resurgence for her music following her death. That's the latest from Radio News Herb. I'm Tanita Sims.
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6: Mostly sunny day on Saturday, fairly quite warm, highs of 23 degrees. Overnight into Sunday, down to lows of 16. And the outlook for Sunday itself, cloudy in the morning, sunny in the afternoon, feeling quite hot, highs of 26 or 27 degrees.
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1: UK. Nigel Farage is to close Reform UK's conference as the party finds itself embroiled in a row about political donations. The Reform UK leader has defended himself over allegations the party had broken laws on political donations in his headline speech. He's expected to make closing remarks in Birmingham today. Prime Minister Andy Burnham has been accused of hiking tuition fees to record levels. Lucy Gormanly reports.
2: Figures show university charges have risen by nearly 900% since they were introduced. Meanwhile, in Scotland, where Scottish students don't pay tuition fees, the average debt for those leaving university in 2025 was almost 18 grand. Mr. Burnham previously pledged he would replace tuition fees with a graduate tax, but now SNP Westminster economy spokeswoman Kirsty Blackman has called out Mr. Burnham for not scrapping them yet.
1: A Department for Education spokesperson says they will continue to find ways to make the system fairer for students, graduates and taxpayers. The Chancellor has warned that the budget in the autumn could be tough as US President Donald Trump's war in the Middle East affects the British economy. John Healey issued the warning amid the leap in government borrowing earlier this week, reflecting concerns among lenders about the inflationary impact of the US's war with Iran. Serena and Venus Williams were dramatically denied a sensational winning return at the US Open. The sister act took 14th seeds Maya Joint and Chan Hao-ching to a dramatic deciding set tiebreak. But Serena's serve let them down at a critical stage, with Joint and Chan winning 6-3, 6-7, 7-6. And it's National Cinema Weekend. That means over 500 cinemas across England are selling tickets at £4 to encourage more people to go. Phil Clapp is the chief executive of the UK Cinema Association.
3: I think there's a recognition amongst the public that nothing beats the communal experience of watching a film with 200, 300 strangers in a dark room.
1: That's the latest from Radio News Hub. I'm Johnny Holmes.
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6: Mostly sunny day on Saturday, fairly quiet warm highs of 23 degrees. Overnight into Sunday, down to lows of 16. And the outlook for Sunday itself, cloudy in the morning, sunny in the afternoon, fairly quite hot, highs of 26 or 27 degrees.
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They're as mental as anything can live it up. Good morning and welcome, and thank you for listening to CPR UK. It is entertainment across the UK, available in DAB. And it's Phil Still with the Weekend Breakfast. Here's Chubby Checker, and let's twist again.

CPR UK, playing new music that you grew up with. That is Oasis and Champagne Supernova. It is Phil Still with the Weekend Breakfast on CPR UK. And on today's programme, we have the usual items. We have at 6:30, the birthday file. Find out who a celebrity celebrates their birthday today. At 7:30, we'll have the same title, different song. Two songs with the same title, but they are different in so many ways. At 8:30, it is Three Decades, Three Number Ones, playing you the number one song on the 5th of September, 1960, 1970, and 1980. And at 9:30, we'll have the original cover, playing you the original version of a covered song. Today, we go back to 1966 and the Crickets. But meanwhile, here's Eighth Wonder from CPR UK.

That is Debbie Harry on CPR UK, French Kissing in the USA. I'm not sure, but I think young Debbie Harry was a little bit confused. I know her as Blondie, and then she was Debbie Harry, and then she's probably somebody else now, probably Vera Duckworth or something like that. I've no idea. But here's Paul Simon, and you know what? You can call me Al.

That is Noel Harrison with one of my all-time favourite movies, The Thomas Crown Affair. I'm not sure whether I like the original with Steve McQueen or the Piers Brosnan version, which came out in about the 2000s, I do remember. I remember going to the cinema to see that one. So I'm deciding whether that's the best one or whether that the original. I suppose, really, the original is the best, isn't it? Always is. It is Phil Still with the Weekend Breakfast on CPR UK. Happy birthday to you if you celebrate your birthday today. You celebrate it with Al Stewart. He's a singer-songwriter. He's 81 today. Lyndon Wainwright III. He's a singer-songwriter with Middle of the Road. He's 80 today. Chip Davis is a country singer-songwriter with C.C. McCall. Yeah, he did that song way back in the 70s and Convoy. He's 79 today. Paula Carman is a rock vocalist with Champagne, 73. And Brad Wilk is a drummer with Rage Against the Machine. He's 58 today. So a big happy birthday to you if you celebrate your birthday from all of us here at CPR UK. And we're going to celebrate that Al Stewart celebrates his 81st birthday today. And here he is with On the Border.

something like you and me, babe. How about it? Juliet says, hey, it's Romeo. You nearly gave me a heart attack.

CPR UK playing music that you grew up with. That is Dire Straits and Romeo and Juliet. I've always wanted to do that that scene where Romeo is up on a looking up to the stairs and saying, "Juliet, Juliet." But I've never had the chance. Maybe someday, though. That is in my bucket list. My legendary bucket list. Hey, so Waddy Waddy, and hey, rock and roll.

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CPR UK playing Coldplay and Paradise. Don't forget, it's almost the news at 7, but Taken As Air is a great song from Elton John. But at 7.30, we'll have the same title, different song. Two songs with the same title, but they are different in so many ways. That's what's coming up in the next hour of The Weekend Breakfast. Here's Elton John, taking us nicely to the news at 7 with The One.

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1: UK. Argentina has moved to enforce a crackdown on oil exploration around the Falkland Islands, launching sanction proceedings against 45 people and companies. President Javier Milei's office announced the new move a day after he vowed tougher action against companies operating in the British Overseas Territory and reiterated the country's claim on the area. Prime Minister Andy Burnham is under fire over the hike in English university tuition fees. Lucy Gormanly has more.
2: Figures show university charges have risen by nearly 900% since they were introduced. English students who take out the maximum loan can leave with £70,000 of debt. Meanwhile, in Scotland, where Scottish students don't pay tuition fees, the average debt for those leaving university in 2025 was almost 18 grand. Mr. Burnham previously pledged he would replace tuition fees with a graduate tax, but now SNP Westminster economy spokeswoman Kirsty Blackman has called out Mr. Burnham for not scrapping them yet.
1: The Department for Education spokesperson says they will continue to find ways to make the system fairer for students, graduates and taxpayers. Nigel Farage is due to close the Reform UK conference in Birmingham today as the party faces allegations over the handling of political donations. The claims follow undercover footage appearing to show senior Reform figures discussing how foreign donations could be channeled to the party. Two officials have since stood down pending an internal investigation. National Cinema Weekend is here.
3: Just the experience, just the enjoyment of it, the whole thing, you know, not just watching the film, but the popcorn, the soda, all those other things is almost for many people a nostalgic thing.
1: That's Phil Clapp, the chief executive of the UK Cinema Association. Hundreds of cinemas are selling extra cheap tickets in a bid to celebrate venues. And Serena and Venus Williams suffered a dramatic defeat on their return to the US Open, losing a deciding set tiebreak in the first round of the women's doubles. That's the latest from Radio News Hub. I'm Johnny Holmes.
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6: Mostly sunny day on Saturday, fairly quite warm, highs of 23 degrees. Overnight into Sunday, down to lows of 16. And the outlook for Sunday itself, cloudy in the morning, sunny in the afternoon, feeling quite hot, highs of 26 or 27 degrees.
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0: CPR UK playing the Doobie Brothers and Long Train Running. Good morning and welcome. It is Phil Still with the Weekend Breakfast on CPR UK, playing music that you grew up with. Here's a bit of Elvis Presley and Heartbreak Hotel.
1: Ever since my baby left me, well, I found a new place to dwell. Well, it's down at the end of Lonely Street, that Heartbreak Hotel. So lonely, baby. Well, I'm so lonely. I'll be so lonely. I could die.

That is Chris Andrews and Yesterday's Man, CPR UK, playing music that you grew up with. Don't forget, at 7.30, we'll have the same title, different song. Two songs with the same title, but they are different in so many ways. We're going to give you a tune from Steve Winwood, and that gives you a clue. Now, what could it possibly be? I'll tell you more at 7.30. Meanwhile, here's CC Top and Gimme All Your Lovin'.

CPR UK play music that you grew up with across the UK in DAB. Then in CC Top and Give Me All Your Lovin'. Now, here's a little fact for you. The CC Top, they are guys with two big beards, aren't they? Yeah, they're two main singers with the two beards. And there's a drummer with no beard at all. And guess what his name is? That's it. It's Beards. Rather confusing. Here's Dave Clark live and Bits and Pieces.

That is Vianna and Good Girl Gone Bad. I know a few of those, I must admit. It is Phil Still with the Weekend Breakfast on CPR UK, playing music that you grew up with. Don't forget, 7:30, we'll have the same title, different song. Today's title is Fallowy, okay? And we have two songs with the title Fallowy, but they are different in so many ways. Taking us to the same title, different song, is Simon and Garfunkel and the Boxer. CPR UK, playing music that you grew up with, Simon and Garfunkel and the Boxer. What a great film. It is a great film as well, actually a good single as well. It is 7:30, so it's high time for today's same title, different song. Two songs with the same title, and they are different in so many ways. First of all, we're going to play you Steve Winwood and Fallowy.

0: CPR UK playing Sutons and Fallowy. They are different. They are the same title, but they are different in so many ways. Do you see what I mean? Yeah, it is Fallowy, originally done by Steve Winwood in October 1982. And there was another version from the Sutons in June 2006. And there'll be another same title, different song, this time tomorrow. In Sunday mornings, weekend breakfast. Music on the way from Aha and Cry Wolf. It's the
1: 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Across the UK on DAB Digital Radio. 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

Bit of Shampoo on CPR UK, playing music that you grew up with, and Trouble. Yes, uh-oh, we're in trouble. I do know that feeling. It is Phil Still with the Weekend Breakfast on CPR UK, here to entertain you 24 hours a day, 7 days a week, and just non-stop. Here's a great song from the 70s. It is Supertramp and The Logical Song.

Dennis, of course, on CPR UK, playing music that you grew up with and Breathless. Don't forget, at 8.30, we'll have the Three Decades Free Number Ones, playing you the number one song on the 5th of September, 1960, 1970 and 1980. So keep it tuned to CPR UK. Music on the way from Luther Vandross and The Closer I Get to You, and this one from Kim Wilde, Kids in America.

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1: UK. Chief Constable of Cleveland Police says her force needs more funding, praising officers as selfless and committed as they deal with high levels of crime. Victoria Fuller was speaking after two Cleveland officers, PC Matthew Blades and PC Tom Clough, died in a road crash last month. The force has been given an extra £2 million to tackle serious crime. Prime Minister Andy Burnham has been accused of hiking tuition fees to record levels. Lucy Gormanly reports.
2: Figures show university charges have risen by nearly 900% since they were introduced. English students who take out the maximum loan can leave with £70,000 of debt. Meanwhile, in Scotland, where Scottish students don't pay tuition fees, the average debt for those leaving university in 2025 was almost 18 grand. Mr. Burnham previously pledged he would replace tuition fees with a graduate tax, but now SNP Westminster economy spokeswoman Kirsty Blackman has called out Mr. Burnham for not scrapping them yet.
1: A Department for Education spokesperson says they will continue to find ways to make the system fairer. Argentina has begun sanction proceedings against 45 people and companies over oil exploration around the Falkland Islands. The UK says its position on the islands is unwavering, and Downing Street supports the islanders' right to develop natural resources. Nigel Farage is to close Reform UK's conference as the party finds itself embroiled in a row about political donations. The Reform UK leader, who defended himself over allegations the party had broken laws on political donations in his headline speech, is also expected to make closing remarks in Birmingham today. And boss Andoni Iraola has no doubt Liverpool's £125 million forward Alexander Isak will produce the numbers this season after a brace inside 9 minutes inspired a 2-0 win at Ipswich.
3: My demands with Alex will not be about the goals, probably will be about other demand, other things, so we can play well.
1: That's the latest from Radio News Hub. I'm Johnny Holmes.
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6: Mostly sunny day on Saturday, fairly quite warm, highs of 23 degrees. Overnight into Sunday, down to lows of 16. And the outlook for Sunday itself, cloudy in the morning, sunny in the afternoon, feeling quite hot, highs of 26 or 27 degrees.
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0: CPR UK playing Tanita Tikaram and A Good Tradition. Now, I remember when that first came out in the early 80s that everybody used to have trouble pronouncing her name. But I used to practice, and it's Tanita Tikaram. There you go. It is Phil Still with the Weekend Breakfast on CPR UK, here to entertain you 24 hours a day, 7 days a week. Here's Young Blood and Hello Heaven. Hello.
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1: CPR UK playing El Dibage and Rhythm of the Night. Good morning and welcome. It is the Weekend Breakfast on CPR UK, playing music that you grew up with. Don't forget, at 8:30, we'll have the Three Decades of Three number ones, playing you the number one song on the chart on the 5th of September, 1960, 1970 and 1980. But first of all that fun, we have Peter Gabel, and he's digging the dirt.

That is the Manic Street Preachers and A Desire for Life. Don't forget, we have at 8:30 the Three Decades, Three Number Ones. Today, we're going back to 1960, 1970 and 1980. Taking us there is Gene Pitney, and he's 24 hours from Tulsa.

It is 8:30, and it's high time for today's Three Decades, Three Number Ones, playing you the number one song in the hit parade back in 1960, 1970, and 1980. And by the way, it's September the 5th, and number one in September the 5th, 1960, was The Shadows and Apache.

That is The Shadows and Apache, this week's number one on the 5th of September 1960, staying at number one for 5 weeks in 1970 was Elvis Presley and The Wonder of You.

0: That is Kelly Marie and Feels Like I'm in Love, which reminds me, we have on Wednesday, we have Through the Decades, we have an hour's worth of 70s, so if 70s is your decade, have a listen to Through the Decades from Monday to Thursday. On a Monday, we have 50s, on a Tuesday, it's 60s, on a Wednesday, it's 70s, and on a Thursday, it's 80s.
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That is Talking Heads and Once in a Lifetime. Said it back, it's live. You can certainly tell it's live, isn't it? Let's creep up to the news at 9 o'clock with Johnny H. Jazz and Turn Back the Clock. How many times do you wish you could just turn back the clock, eh? See you on the other side of nine.

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1: UK. The Chief Constable of Cleveland Police has praised her selfless and committed force, but said it needs more funding. Two police officers died in the line of duty last month when their vehicle collided with a car being driven the wrong way along a dual carriageway in Middlesbrough, killing five young men as well. Prime Minister Andy Burnham is under fire over a hike in English university tuition fees. Lucy Gormley has more.
2: Figures show university charges have risen by nearly 900% since they were introduced. English students who take out the maximum loan can leave with £70,000 of debt. Meanwhile, in Scotland, where Scottish students don't pay tuition fees, the average debt for those leaving university in 2025 was almost 18 grand. Mr. Burnham previously pledged he would replace tuition fees with a graduate tax, but now SNP Westminster economy spokeswoman Kirsty Blackman has called out Mr. Burnham for not scrapping them yet.
1: A Department for Education spokesperson says they will continue to find ways to make the system fairer. Argentina has moved to enforce a crackdown on oil exploration around the Falkland Islands, launching sanction proceedings against 45 people and companies. President Javier Milei's office announced the new move this morning in a post on X, a day after he vowed tougher action against companies operating in the British Overseas Territory and reiterated the country's claim on the area. It's National Cinema Weekend.
3: The logo, as it were, or the motto for the weekend is "Who will you take?" And we'd encourage people to think about who they might like to bring along with them to see a film that maybe that person would enjoy, maybe that person hasn't seen before, or maybe that person has never thought of before.
1: That's Phil Clapp from the UK Cinema Association. His comments come amid National Cinema Weekend, which sees hundreds of cinemas across the country sell extra cheap tickets. And Jay-Z serenaded his wife Beyoncé on her birthday as he returned to the London stage for the first time in almost a decade. The hit-filled show also featured surprise appearances from actor Idris Elba and UK rapper Giggs. That's the latest from Radio News Hub. I'm Johnny Holmes.
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6: Mostly sunny day on Saturday, fairly quite warm, highs of 23 degrees. Overnight into Sunday, down to lows of 16. And the outlook for Sunday itself, cloudy in the morning, sunny in the afternoon, feeling quite hot, highs of 26 or 27 degrees.
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0: UK. It's the weekend. And now, Phil Still with another hour of the music you grew up with.

CPR UK playing music that you grew up with. There's The Clash and Rock the Casbah. Good morning and welcome. It is Phil Still with the final hour of the Weekend Breakfast on CPR UK. And music on the way from a bit of Rod Stewart and Maggie May.

That is OMC and How Bizarre. It is Phil Still with the Weekend Breakfast on CPR UK. Don't forget, at 9.30, we'll have today's original cover. Today, we're going to go back to 1968 with Buddy Holly, a song that he did back in 1968. I'll tell you more at 9.30. Here's Steely Dan and Razor Boy.

Clearton's Clearwater Revival and Fortunate Son. Good morning and welcome. It is the Weekend Breakfast with CPR UK. Thanks for choosing us as your weekend wake-up call. Here's a bit of Britney Spears and Oops, I've Done It Again.

0: before you go, there's something I want you to have.
1: Oh, it's beautiful. But wait a minute, isn't this...
0: Yeah, yes it is.
1: But I thought the old lady dropped it into the ocean in the air.
0: Well, baby, I went down and got it.

That is David Guetta on CPR UK, When Love Takes Over. Coming next is a time for today's original cover, going back to 1958, and Buddy Holly and Heartbeat coming next.

That is Buddy Holly and the Crickets and Heartbeat. It is today's original cover. He did it originally back in 1958. Toby Rowe did it in 1960. Sawaddy Waddy in 1975. Al Davey in 1986. Larry Don in 1995. And P.J. Poby did it in 2003. And I'll be glad to say that there'll be another original cover, this time tomorrow, in tomorrow's Weekend Breakfast. Here's Miley Cyrus and Used to Be Young. I do know that feeling.

0: CPR UK, then it's Texas and Mr. Hayes. In a moment or two, I tell you what we have planned for you for the rest of the day on CPR UK. After we played you a great song from Garbage, and I think I'm going paranoid.
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CPR UK playing Billy Joel, and we didn't start the fire. It is Phil Still here till 10 o'clock, and after 10 o'clock, we have the midweek morning show with Marky Mark at 12 o'clock in his Simon Mayne's Country. 3 o'clock, the album show with Tony Kirk. Kev Wilson is here at 5 o'clock with Saturday Soul. 8 o'clock, it's a Saturday set with Paul Johnson. And at 11 o'clock, it is Dance Party with Lee Everest. He's here till 11 till 12. To keep you company throughout the day, it is CPR UK. Here's Bob Geldof, and he doesn't like Mondays.

0: right here at home. That is the Steve Miller Band and the Joker. It's a great song from the past. And is it for me this morning? Thanks for listening between 6 and 10 o'clock this morning. Hopefully you've enjoyed it. We'll be back tomorrow morning with the Sunday's edition of the Weekend Breakfast. Join me from 6 o'clock in the morning. Have yourself a great Saturday, whatever you do, whatever you're doing, but just keep it tuned to CPR UK. We have the wonderful Marky Mark coming up with the Weekend Mid-Morning Show after 10 o'clock, but leaving us this morning is Falco and Rock Me Amadeus. 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
1: Salzburg, January 27th, Wolfgang Amadeus is born. 1761, at the age of 5, Amadeus begins composing. 1773, he writes his first piano concerto. 1782, Wolfgang Amadeus Mozart marries Constance Weber. 1784, Wolfgang Amadeus Mozart becomes a Freemason.

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1: UK. A large group of masked demonstrators has gathered at the port of Dover. Kent police have confirmed they are engaging with protesters in the area. Prime Minister Andy Burnham is under fire over the hike in English university tuition fees. Ben Monse has more.
2: Charges have risen by almost 900% since they were introduced, meaning English students can leave uni in £70,000 worth of debt. Meanwhile, in Scotland, graduates leave with just under £18,000 of debt. Now, an SNP spokeswoman has called English figures shocking and accused Mr. Burnham of breaking a promise to scrap tuition fees in England.
1: A Department for Education spokesperson says they will continue to find ways to make the system fairer. The Chief Constable of Cleveland Police says her force needs more funding. Victoria Fuller was speaking after two Cleveland officers, PC Matthew Blades and PC Tom Clough, died in a road crash last month. And boss Andoni Iraola says he has no doubt Liverpool's forward Alexander Isak will produce the numbers this season after a brace inspired a 2-0 win at Ipswich. That's the latest from Radio News Hub. I'm Johnny Holmes.
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6: Mostly sunny day on Saturday, fairly quite warm, highs of 23 degrees. Overnight into Sunday, down to lows of 16. And the outlook for Sunday itself, cloudy in the morning, sunny in the afternoon, feeling quite hot, highs of 26 or 27 degrees.
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Playing the songs you remember on this Saturday morning. Welcome to CPR UK with me, Marky Mark. Don't forget, between 12 and 3 today, we've got Simon Main and The Country Show. So if you're into your country music, stick around right after me at 12 o'clock for 3 hours of the very best in country music. And trust me, it's a brilliant show. Right after that, you've got Tony Kirk and The Album Show playing

Terry Moore and Over the Hills and Far Away plays on CPR UK. Don't forget, if you want to get in contact with us, 07822012844 on the WhatsApp. You can also email me as well, mark@yourcpr.co.uk. You can find us on socials, Facebook, X and Blue Sky as well. We're on there. And of course, don't forget, check out that competition as well. Your chance to win yourself that Money Can't Buy prize for the brand new film. Of course, it's Spa Weekend. It's great. Yeah, looking forward to seeing it, actually, I must admit. But yeah, your chance to win yourself those goodies. Go along to Facebook, onto X and onto Blue Sky. All the details of how you can win those goodies are on there. Right, going to say hi to a good friend of mine, Michael. He's a massive Depeche Mode fan. He's asked for Depeche Mode, Just Can't Get Enough.

Rose five-star Systematics plays on CPR UK. 078-220-128 on the WhatsApp. You can get in contact with us right now. Right, but it's Simple Minds and Alive and Kicking plays on CPR UK.

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1: UK. A large group of masked demonstrators has gathered at the port of Dover. Kent police have confirmed they are engaging with protesters in the area. Prime Minister Andy Burnham is under fire over the hike in English university tuition fees. Ben Monse has more.
2: Charges have risen by almost 900% since they were introduced, meaning English students can leave uni in £70,000 worth of debt. Meanwhile, in Scotland, graduates leave with just under £18,000 of debt. Now, an SNP spokeswoman has called English figures shocking and accused Mr. Burnham of breaking a promise to scrap tuition fees in England.
1: A Department for Education spokesperson says they will continue to find ways to make the system fairer. The Chief Constable of Cleveland Police says her force needs more funding. Victoria Fuller was speaking after two Cleveland officers, PC Matthew Blades and PC Tom Clough, died in a road crash last month. And boss Andoni Iraola says he has no doubt Liverpool's forward Alexander Isak will produce the numbers this season after a brace inspired a 2-0 win at Ipswich. That's the latest from Radio News Hub. I'm Johnny Holmes.
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6: Mostly sunny day on Saturday, fairly quite warm, highs of 23 degrees. Overnight into Sunday, down to lows of 16. And the outlook for Sunday itself, cloudy in the morning, sunny in the afternoon, feeling quite hot, highs of 26 or 27 degrees.
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0: CPR UK. And now, Marky Mark with another hour of the music you grew up with.
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1: UK. An ongoing public order incident is affecting all routes into and out of Dover, according to the Port of Dover. Kent Police says officers are at the scene and engaging with protesters, with reports of massed demonstrators blocking roads around the port. National Highway says the disruption has caused around 4 miles of congestion, with delays of up to 45 minutes. Prime Minister Andy Burnham has been accused of hiking tuition fees to record levels. Ben Monsey reports.
2: It comes as figures show university charges have risen by nearly 900% since they were introduced. English students who take out the maximum loan can leave with £70,000 of debt. Meanwhile, in Scotland, where Scottish students do not pay tuition fees, the average debt for those leaving university in 2025 was almost £18,000. Mr. Burnham previously pledged he would replace tuition fees with a graduate tax, but now SNP Westminster economy spokeswoman has called out Mr. Burnham for not scrapping them yet, calling it shocking.
1: Department for Education spokesperson says they will continue to find ways to make the system fairer. The Chief Constable of Cleveland Police has praised her selfless and committed force, but says it needs more funding. Two police officers died in the line of duty last month when their vehicle collided with a car being driven the wrong way along a dual carriageway in Middlesbrough, killing 5 young men as well. Police Chief Victoria Fuller appeared emotional as she described PC Matthew Blades and PC Tom Clough as brave, committed professionals. Argentina has begun sanction proceedings against 45 people and companies over oil exploration around the Falkland Islands. It's after President Javier Milei pledged tougher action against firms operating there. And it's one win, one loss so far for Manchester United this Premier League season. They face Everton tomorrow. Manager Michael Carrick hinted that United's transfer window was affected by their financial situation.
3: The situation is what it is, you know, in terms of finances and what we can work with and what we're trying to get the most of.
1: That is the latest from Radio News Hub. I'm Johnny Holmes.
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6: Mostly sunny day on Saturday, fairly quite warm, highs of 23 degrees. Overnight into Sunday, down to lows of 16. And the outlook for Sunday itself, cloudy in the morning, sunny in the afternoon, feeling quite hot, highs of 26 or 27 degrees.
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0: 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On

When Zac Brown Band wrote that, they must have known that the country show makes Saturday better, doesn't it? And that was dedicated solely for this show. It's not, just in case anyone out there, it wasn't actually. But yes, we do know how to make this day a much better one. That's right, it is the country show with me, Si, all the way up until 3 o'clock this afternoon. It is the 5th of September, that's right, September. We are in the 9th month. Where is it gone? It's January for 144 days and then bang, we're straight into September. But we look after you week in, week out with just great country music. And that's what we're here for, right? So yes, hello, welcome. And if it's your first time, you're in for a treat. And if it's not your first time, you're in for a treat. So basically, everybody is in for a treat. Let me say a massive thank you to Marky Mark. He always gets me warmed up. I love tuning in and listen to some of the great songs that he does have playing over there. So do make sure before you tune into the country sound with me, then yes, you do give Mark a listen as well. And he is back tomorrow morning as well, looking after all of your weekend needs, right? Right, let's go into this next song. Is by a great artist. I've seen him a couple of times now and I'm tempted to go again. But this is for my man, Isaiah, who is listening in. He has stumbled across this show and that's it. There's no turning back, even if I am putting words in your mouth. But yes, you know what it is. It is Mr. Drake Milligan and it does sound like something I do.

Mr. Sammy Kershaw there, fit to be tied down. And I think we're easing into the country show just lovely, aren't we? So we kicked off with Zac Brown Band, then we sort of carried on with some Drake Milligan, and that was Sammy Kershaw there. And yeah, you know that you're in for a treat. 3 hours of non-stop great country music. I say it all the time, some average presenting in between, but hey, it can't be perfection, can it? So there has to be some downfall, and it certainly ain't the music. Right, if you would like to get in touch at any point, I'm going to throw this out, early doors, you know, getting, it's the house rules, isn't it? Do the housekeeping. You can email me at any point. So even if you have a country fault during the week, then you can send me an email. That's right, simon@yourcpr.com. And yeah, ping me over an email, give me a song. If I've got it, I'll play it. I'll give you a little shout out. If not, I will do my very best to get it for you in the near future, because I'm back every week. So, yeah, it's an excuse to keep listening, right? But you can also send me a text message. That's right. It comes straight through here to straight to me on 077-26-999-669. There we go. Lovely and easy to remember, isn't it? And if you do want to keep in touch and keep up to date with all things country music, you can head over to CPR UK. We are on social media, Facebook, Instagram, TikTok, X. We are there. And if you want to keep up to date with me specifically around country things and stuff, then you are more than welcome to find me on social media as well. If you just look for The Country Sound on TikTok, and

I did say it, didn't I? Two powerhouses of country music. So we had the great Patsy Cline there, I Fall to Pieces. And then just after that, we had the king himself of country music, Mr. George Strait. And that was Carried Away. And talking about some great music, and I've got some dedications as well to and a couple of little shout outs. It's all going on for some great country music. So what I do sometimes, I do put it out on social media and say, what do you want to hear on the show? I say every week, it is your show. Although, yeah, sometimes I'm a bit greedy when it comes to some music because I just love listening to it. But we have got a couple of people who have been in touch. So the big one. Two, we're going to go for two now. And yeah, Mike from Essex, all the way down in Canvey. It's an island. There we go. It's quite exotic over there. Yes, he has a mutual love for the band Midland. And if you listen to the country show, we all know that I share a mutual love for Midland. So it's only right that I acknowledge a fellow Midlander. Markaroo. And yeah, we play some Midland. So Mike, that is coming on for you. And then we are going across the pond. That's right. We've gone from Canvey Island all the way across the Atlantic into the States, and it is Trip, or as we know him, Triple C. And yeah, I come across Trip on TikTok, and yeah, we've done a live together, and he is an ambassador for 80s, 90s country music, and he does a fantastic job. He does a live, and yeah, it is all going on. And he asked me if I could play some Dan Seals, so who am I to refuse such a great request? So yes, Trip, hopefully you're listening. I know the time difference is, but what a way to wake up, right? Great country music. You just cannot go wrong. So yeah, Mike and Trip, thank you very much for getting involved. And yeah, make sure you turn these two up.

There is never a bad time to bop, is there? That's right, Dan Seals there with Bop. And then just before that, we had Midland with Playboys. And like I said, that was for Trip and Mike. Right, we are going to carry on with some dedications and some shout-outs now. And this one goes to Amy, who again has stumbled across us in the social media world. And yeah, she is forever supportive. She's just found the Saturday show and absolutely loves it. Her words, not mine. I promise. It's not me saying it. No. So yes, Amy in Essex. This one, well, two for you actually. I thought I'd pull a little one out of my bag, because last week you did ask for a certain song by Dolly Parton, and whilst we were quite heavy on Dolly Parton, so I saved this one in my pocket because I knew that you'd be listening. So yeah, so we're going to play some Maureen Morris, who was over this way up at the Long Road Festival last weekend. And yeah, and then we are going to play some Dolly Parton, because right, we've got to keep remembering, and she did do some fantastic songs. So let's see which one we're going to go with next.

0: I love that song. It is fantastic, isn't it? The Harper Valley PTA. And it's, yeah, it's got a bit of a cheek to it, isn't it, as well? But that's what country music does, right? It just tells stories. And this next song that I have picked, so I'm going to give a dedication to myself. That's right. This one is for you, Si. I think you deserve it. Yeah, thank you, mate. Yeah, so we're going to go into some more storytelling country music. And this next song is just lovely. So if whatever you're doing, whether you're at work, this is your excuse to have a 4 minute break, yeah, about 4 minutes, and you can really sit and really indulge into Alan Jackson. And this song is called Drive.
1: It was painted red, the stripe was white, it was 18 feet from the bow to the stern light. Second hand, a dealer in Atlanta,

I always get worried that I peak a little bit too early, especially when you have Alan Jackson, Diamond Rio and Garth Brooks side by side, track after track. I'm just thinking, can I get any better? Well, I've got 2 more hours to redeem myself, or yeah, keep maintaining, maybe maintenance, that's what we need. So yes I have picked a few more songs that are coming up now, so we are gonna go right back to the old school country music with some Bill Monroe, and he's gonna sing all about the Blue Moon of Kentucky, and then we are gonna play a track by Town Van Zandt, and yes, this track is his highest grossing song. You may know it if you know your country tracks, that Merle Haggard and Willie Nelson done a great cover of this and thrusted it into the limelight to where it needed to be. Who else done it as well? Emmylou Harris done a cover of it as well. So, yeah, I think it's earned its stripes when it comes to music writing. So I will leave that to you, and I will be back just after 1 o'clock.

How old do you think I am? He said. I said, well, I didn't know. He said, I turned 65 about 11 months ago. I was sitting

0: 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CPR
1: UK. A protest in Dover, described online as an anti-illegal migration demonstration, has blocked roads around the port of Dover, with hundreds of masked demonstrators reported at the scene. Kent Police says officers are engaging with protesters, while the port says traffic is now able to leave and enter the port. Prime Minister Andy Burnham has been accused of hiking tuition fees to record levels. Ben Monsey reports.
2: It comes as figures show university charges have risen by nearly 900% since they were introduced. English students who take out the maximum loan can leave with £70,000 of debt. Meanwhile, in Scotland, where Scottish students do not pay tuition fees, the average debt for those leaving university in 2025 was almost £18,000. Mr. Burnham previously pledged he would replace tuition fees with a graduate tax, but now SNP Westminster Economy spokeswoman Kirsty Black has called out Mr. Burnham for not scrapping them yet, calling it shocking.
1: A Department for Education spokesperson says they will continue to find ways to make the system fairer for students. Zia Youssef has condemned Reform UK members who pulled the hair of a heckler during Nigel Farage's speech on Friday. West Midlands police have asked a protester who was thrown out of the Reform UK conference to come forward after footage showed audience members pulling her hair and grabbing her head. However, Nadine Dorries said people who disrupt the conference are not going to get gentle treatment and suggested the video that triggered the latest row over Reform UK's finances may have been doctored. It's National Cinema Weekend. That means over 500 cinemas across England are selling tickets of £4 to encourage more people to go. Phil Clapp is the chief executive of the UK Cinema Association.
3: I think there's a recognition amongst the public that nothing beats the communal experience of watching a film with 200, 300 strangers in a dark room.
1: And Liverpool's supporting director, Richard Hughes, has stepped down after just over 2 years in the job. That's the latest. From Radio News Hub, I'm Johnny Holmes.
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7: Mostly sunny day on Saturday, fairly quite warm, highs of 23 degrees. Overnight into Sunday, down to lows of 16. And the outlook for Sunday itself, cloudy in the morning, sunny in the afternoon, feeling quite hot, highs of 26 or 27 degrees.
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I am sure that that song was written for me. It's almost like Hank Williams knew I was going to come along. But yes, that was Hank Williams. That's right. Hey, good looking to kick us off with the second hour of The Country Show with me, Si Main, here on CPR UK. And yes, hopefully everybody is settled in because there is still 2 hours of great country music coming up. So we're going to head over now to Mr. Zach Top. And then we're going to hear from Bill Anderson.

I've lost count of the hours, and I've lost track of the days. In fact, I've lost just about everything since you went away. Everything that is, except the memories you left me. And that's one thing that no one can mar. I don't know who you're with. I don't even know where you've gone. My only hope is that someday you might hear this song, and you'll know that I wrote it especially for you. And I love you.

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And I haven't been able to put out one little flicker, not even with all of these tears. My friends all think I'm crazy, and maybe I am.

That's right, that was Luke Bryan, and we squeezed that one just in there for all of the Luke Bryan fans. Yes, Country Girls, Shake It.

I love it. I think I might rename myself. Absolutely brilliant. But yes, he born Harold Lloyd Jenkins. He celebrated, or would have celebrated, his birthday on the 1st of September. I still can't believe we're in September. So yes, Mr. Conway Twitty, happy heavenly birthday to you. Charlie Warsham, who was at Country Calling UK, celebrated his 41st birthday on September the 1st as well. These are all on September the 1st, and then one on September the 2nd. We have got Angelina Presley, who celebrated her 50th birthday as well. Boxcar Willie would have celebrated his birthday on the same day as well. Honestly, these are some serious birthdays going on. And then we are going to head over to the drummer from the band The Mavericks, Mr. Paul Deacon, celebrated his 67th birthday also this week. So yes, happy birthday to you. And everybody else who has celebrated your birthday, I'm going to include you in that as well. Happy birthday to you. So that's right. We are going to play probably one of my favourite Conway Twitty songs. I mean, there's so many, but this is one that's been on repeat. And then we're going to head over to The Mavericks. And yeah, if you're not too sure on who The Mavericks are, I am guarantee you will know the song that is being played.

I told you that you would recognise that song. That's right, Dance the Night Away. And then did anyone recognise the song by Conway Twitty? That's right, it was Slow Hand. It is fantastic, isn't it? There we go, back into the slogan. right, let's hand you over now, shall we, to some Kenny Chesney, because he's going to sing a song all about the summertime, and I think that is a distant memory now. We are definitely going into the autumnal weather, but I must say, I love this time of year. The colours, the coldness, it's just great. And then, yeah, I'll be with you every Saturday, so what more could you ask for? So, yeah, Kenny Chesney is going to sing Summertime. Then we've got Outpost Drive with Small Town Living, and then Morgan Evans is going to sing Hey Little Mama.

There we go. Don't you love a rainy day? We're not going to get much choice at the moment, are we? They are coming, and they will be keep coming in their droves. But that's typical British weather, right? We wouldn't be British if we didn't moan about it. So there we go. Right, let's look into the news headlines this week, shall we? So I've grabbed three that I thought, do you know what? Let's share it with the wider country fans. And if you don't know already, then yeah, you're about to find out. So there's a little one here now by Little Big Town, and they have released a new album, and it is called It's a Dying Art. So yes, if you're a fan of Little Big Town, has been an eagerly anticipated album. So yeah, let's have a little listen into that and see what we think. Let's go over to Dolly Parton. Obviously, last week we lost Dolly Parton, and yeah, so there is still news flying around, different things going on, but one that I think we can all get behind is a tribute festival called Dolly Fest, and that is taking place next year, and you will be pleased to know that it is happening over two continents. That's right, it is happening in Nashville and in London. Hurrah! And we can celebrate Dolly Parton over a whole weekend in 2027, and it is a festival or a whole weekend to honour Dolly Parton's legacy, with the event taking place, like I said, over a whole entire weekend. So do keep your eyes peeled for that. It is called Dolly Fest, and yes, it is coming in 2027. Plus, there's a whole ream of Dolly Parton things happening. She's got a new musical that's starting in January. Hopefully that'll come over here as well. So yeah, do keep your eye out for that. And then my major headline that I was really, really sort of blown away and secretly really chuffed to bits with, and it is all about Mr. Alan Jackson. So again, if you listen to the show, you know that I have a very big place in my listening when it comes to Alan Jackson. But he has made concert history. His final concert that he done earlier on this year has made the history. For what, you ask? I mean, it's just going to be great anyway. But it has officially broken a massive concert record. What is it? Here we go. I've built it up enough. It grossed a whopping £34.729 million. So it is the highest grossing single concert in history. Wow. I mean, I'm gutted that I wasn't there. Wow, can you just imagine being part of that? I mean, just imagine being part of that anyway. But yes, it will forever go down in history, and rightly so. So in good old fashioned, what we do here is if they get a news headline, then they are going to get a play. So we are going to play some Alan Jackson, and this is a song that has been on repeat all week. It is called Tall, Tall Trees. Then we are going to go over to Dolly Parton, who is going to sing a song that Elvis Presley made, basically as big as what it is. So we will hear Dolly Parton's version of that. And then we will head over to Little Big Town, and they will sing all about a pontoon.

There we go. Right, we are coming up to the end. My voice went really high then. Anyway, we are coming up to the end of the second hour of the country show, and I thought I'd slow it down a little bit. I found a fantastic cover of a song by Mr. Travis Tritt, and yeah, it's not all country music. Obviously on this show it is, but I do like other songs as well. So yes, let's keep an ear out and I'll ask if you recognise that. But yes, Travis Tritt is going to sing us a song. And then the man himself, Mr. Chris Stapleton. And it really does show that this man can sing anything, because he is going to see us out with a song called A Simple Song. And it literally is that, but it doesn't make it any less magical, because that's just what Chris Stapleton does, right? Just turns everything to gold. I mean, there's a few artists that can do that. But yes, Chris Stapleton does it very, very well. Yeah, can you say that I like him? Anyway, I will be back. So do not go anywhere, because we are going to go into the artist focus towards the end of the show. And if you haven't seen who that is, then do make sure you head over social media, all of the Facebook, Instagram, TikTok. We are there, CPR UK. Or look out for me, the Country Sound or Size Country Sounds. And yes, do pop up, say hello, give it a like, give it a follow, give it a share, and let everybody know what is going on. Anyway, let's get you some great music, shall we?

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1: UK. A large group of masked demonstrators has gathered at the port of Dover as Kent police confirmed they are engaging with protesters in the area. Videos circulating online show several protesters dressed in black and wearing balaclavas gathered at the port. The port of Dover confirmed in a statement on X that the disruption is affecting all routes in and out as well as around the town. Prime Minister Andy Burnham is under fire over the hike in English university tuition fees. Ben Monse has more.
2: Charges have risen by almost 900% since they were introduced, meaning English students can leave uni in £70,000 worth of debt. Meanwhile, in Scotland, where students don't pay tuition fees, graduates leave with just under £18,000 of debt. Now, an SNP spokeswoman has called English figures shocking and accused Mr. Burnham of breaking a promise to scrap tuition fees in England.
1: The Department for Education spokesperson says they will continue to find ways to make the system fairer. West Midlands police have asked a protester to come forward after footage appeared to show people at a Reform UK conference pulling her hair and grabbing her head. The force says it has not received a direct complaint, but wants to speak to the woman as part of its inquiries. Activist group Climate Resistance have claimed responsibility for the demonstrations. The Chief Constable of Cleveland Police says her force needs more funding and praised officers as selfless and committed as they deal with high levels of crime. Victoria Fuller was speaking after two Cleveland officers, PC Matthew Blades and PC Tom Clough, died in a road crash last month. The force has been given an extra £2 million to tackle serious crime. And boss Andoni Iraola has no doubt Liverpool's forward Alexander Isak will produce the numbers this season after a brace inspired a 2-0 win at Ipswich.
3: My demands with Alex will not be about the goals, probably. Will be about other things. I will demand other things so we can play well.
1: That's the latest from Radio News Hub. I'm Johnny Holmes.
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7: Mostly sunny day on Saturday, fairly quite warm, highs of 23 degrees. Overnight into Sunday, down to lows of 16. And the outlook for Sunday itself, cloudy in the morning, sunny in the afternoon, feeling quite hot, highs of 26 or 27 degrees.
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0: 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On

if Brooks and Dunn are asking for it, then who am I to refuse? Play something country, and that's what we do here for 3 hours. And welcome to the final hour. I always say this every week. It is the saddest hour. We are going to depart for another week anyway, so it's not far. And it's bittersweet always. But we have got incredible country music lined up for you. So I am just going to press play on some Colin Ray. I didn't expect that to rhyme, but it did. That was intentional. I do know what I'm doing. So yes, Colin Ray is going to tell us All I Can Be. Then we're going to have some Lyle Lovett, If I Had a Boat. And then we're going to go over to the man himself, Mr. Waylon Jennings.

Waylon Jennings there with White Lightning. And do you know what? I always think, oh, don't talk too much, because I talk a lot at the end of the show, obviously, when we're doing the artist focus. So I'm always mindful of that, because I think we're here to listen to great music. You don't want to listen to my little interludes, really. It's like them annoying adverts that pop up when you're watching TV and stuff. Like, we just want what we want now, don't we? Right, yeah, like I said, Waylon Jennings, and I'll love it just before that. So we're going to go into some more country music now, and we're going to bring it up to date. So we're going to head over to the Shires, who were a headline over at the Long Road Festival, and have got a tour going on, and yes, they are representing the UK when it comes to country music. And like them or love them, that's the same thing, like love them or hate them, yes, they have done very well. They've really built it up and really fly the flag, and they've got a really good reputation about them as well. So yes, we're going to hear from the Shires, and then we're going to go to Mr. Zach Top again. We've had a few from Zach Top today, haven't we? But you can't go wrong, really. So, and there's definitely between Waylon and Zach Top, and there's so many artist focus that we can do. So we'll never get bored, right? So yeah, plenty of listening material.

There we go. I did squeeze another one in for you there. That was Alabama and Can't Keep a Good Man Down. All right, get ready to turn it up, because let's have a little honky tonk, shall we? Honky tonk. So honky tonk. Let's do it, shall we? So do make sure you turn up wherever you are. If you're at work, have a little break. But yes, get ready to turn it up and have a little dance along to some of the best 80s, 90s country music that, I can find. Going to kick it off now with Ricochet.

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3: Right, it is that time of the show where we draw focus on one artist in particular. And we are going to slow things down a little bit and shine our focus, a spotlight, on a true country music legend. So if you love a traditional country, there's a very good chance that you do have a little bit of Randy Travis on somewhere in your collection, on a playlist, or whether, yes, you definitely would have heard of him. With that unmistakable deep voice, a brilliant storytelling, and a sound that helped bring traditional country back to the forefront, Randy became one of the biggest names in the genre. So let's take a little trip back, shall we, through one of the country music's most important careers. And after this segment, hopefully you will be in full agreement. So we're going to press play on one of my favourite Randy Travis songs, and we're going to kick off this week's Artist Focus with none other than Mr. Randy Travis. This is I Told You So.

What do we think so far? Do you recognise the tone? So, who exactly is Randy Travis? So, let's jump in, shall we? Born Randy Bruce Trawick in North Carolina, Randy found his way to Nashville and quickly became one of the leading figures of what became known as the neo-traditional country movement. That's right. His music brought back that classic country sound at a time when the genre was changing, and are we glad that he did. And his voice, his rich voice and emotional delivery really set him apart from the songs Forever and Ever, Amen, the one that we just played just then, to On the Other Hand, I Told You So, and so many more. Randy had a real knack for telling a story through a song, and that is why we love country music. And it wasn't just country fans who took notice, no. Randy became a huge influence on the generation of artists that followed. So with a career like that, you can imagine that there are a few awards and achievements that Randy has to talk about. So we're going to play a couple more songs, and then we'll get into more about the one and only Randy Travis.

two more great tracks from Randy Travis there. That one that was Deeper Than the Holler. And then just before that, we had On the Other Hand. Right, let's go into some more about Randy Travis, shall we, and look at what he achieved through his blistering career. So yes, Randy Travis certainly didn't leave Nashville empty-handed. I make myself laugh. So over the course of his career, he picked up multiple Grammy Awards, CMA Awards and ACM Awards. He also sold millions of records and became one of the most influential voices of his generation. Then in 2016, he came one of the biggest honours, or sorry, came one of the biggest honours of them all. Randy Travis was inducted into the Country Music Hall of Fame, cementing his place among the very best to ever do it. And yes, I think you all agree that it is a place that has been rightfully earned. So when you listen back to those songs today, you can hear exactly why he made such an impact. So yes, as we bring our artist focus all the way up to a close, we have been reminded just what incredible contribution he's made to country music. Like I said, the voice, the songs and the stories are still as powerful today as they were all those years ago. And there is a new album of unreleased music and little hidden gems that Randy Travis has sat on throughout his career. So do keep your eye out for that. If you have enjoyed Randy Travis, I mean, who can't? But yes, do keep your eye out for that because it is coming. Right, that is it all from me. All the way up until next weekend, Saturday. I am back with the country show. But I am also back tomorrow afternoon with something a little bit different. Me and my mate, James, we are bringing you a little Sunday session to wind down your Sunday, your weekend. So yeah, do make sure you listen out for that. But yeah, keep CPR UK on because there is plenty more great shows coming up, like Tony Kirk, for example, who has the album show. So do make sure you stay on board for that. But until then, until tomorrow for the Sunday session, or if you are just country music mad, I will see you again next week.

Well, I'm just playing this just to prove it is the album track. You get these truncated versions, but this is the real McCoy. Hi there, this is Tony Kirk once again on the album show here on CPR UK. My thanks and many thanks to Simon Main for his weekly country music show, and he will be back next Saturday at 12 noon, but before that tomorrow, as he mentioned, late in the afternoon. Anyway, I hope you'll stay tuned. It's all album tracking, or almost album tracking, all the way through till 5, that's UK time. Wherever you are, nice to have your company. And just for those who don't know, that was Steve Miller and his band Fly Like an Eagle, and that was the title track from the album, which was released back there in 1976. A great memory for me, but that's another story which I won't go into now, but for another day maybe. Anyway, what have we got lined up? As I say, loads of album tracks, of course. I'll try and do a weather forecast at the bottom of the hour, so that's 3:30 and 4:30. Can't guarantee it because my forecaster has gone on strike. I think that's the best way to put it. Well, it's one of those normal Saturdays on the album show with me, Tony Kirk. You know this one, Guns N' Roses, Sweet Child O' Mine.

Yeah, indeed. As soon as you hear that iconic opening riff by Slash, you know what it is, don't you? It just clicks, doesn't it? And that apparently, that riff was a warm-up exercise, so it says in front of me. And we mustn't forget the vocals. They were by Axl Rose. And the single, that being the single, I think that was the album track I took it from indeed, but the single itself hit number 6 here in the UK, and number 7 in Canada. Hi there to the listeners in Canada. And down in New Zealand, it was number 5. Why have I covered, why am I covering New Zealand? Oh, we could have listeners on the internet, couldn't we? Listening there. Anyway, as for the album, I should tell you it soared to number 1 in the UK, number 2 in Canada, and a number 1. Yeah, I've got New Zealand again. Well, there you go. And as for the album, I didn't tell you the title, did I? Naughty Naughty, Appetite for Destruction. So now to some blues. This is from John Mayall and the Blues Breakers, Laurel Canyon Home.

Newsbreakers, and they've come and gone over the years, and they've had breaks and then returned, and there have been an incredible 100 members plus in the band during that time. And some of those that have been in the band are Eric Clapton, Peter Green, John McVie, and Mick Fleetwood of Fleetwood Mac fame, of course, and Jack Bruce, Mick Taylor, and I could go on and on and on looking at my list here. And over John Mayall's career, he has released a total of 60 albums. That's 60 albums. That's both studio and live. So there you go. You live and learn, and that's what you get on The Album Show with me, Tony Kirk, on a Saturday afternoon. This is Irma Thomas.

0: Well, yes, we've remained in the 60s for that one. That's Time Is On My Side, the version by Irma Thomas. And that goes back to 1964 from an album, Wish Someone Could Care. And yes, that was the original. And of course, that was better known, well known by the version by the Rolling Stones. They made it famous. But Irma's version there, a very soulful delivery, I think you would agree. It gives a warmer and more reflective tone than the later rock interpretations. That says it in front of me. Yes, I totally agree with that. So there you go, Irma Thomas. Okay, it's 23 minutes past three here in the UK. Tony Kirk with you on this, the album show. I'm with you through until five, hopefully playing some great tracks that you enjoy, perhaps opening the door to a few tracks you don't know, but we'll enjoy as well. Okay, shall we go on with the next number, which is Genesis? I Know What I Like. And this is taken from the Selling England by the Pound, going back to 1973. And on vocals, it's Peter Gabriel.
1: It's 1 o'clock and time for lunch. Bum de da.

Going back to 1973 for that one, Genesis. Sailing in England by the Pound. Peter Gabriel on vocals there, but of course, soon, a few years later, it was Phil Collins, of course. And they had a total of, where are we? I think it was about 15 albums over their career. Anyway, a little snippet of information for you. Now, I mean, I do love the 60s, and I used to do a 60s show here on CPR. And what I'm going to do is play another one going up to, or down to the weather, 3:30 UK time. I'm going to play a track by David McWilliams. It's Days of Pearly Spencer, and it's taken from an album called David McWilliams Volume 2, released in 1967. And it's known for its Haunton chorus, recorded, would you believe, through a telephone line from a local telephone kiosk very, very near the studio. Oh, the way they used to get the sound effects of into songs. Anyway, I'll play that in a few moments. And the song became a cult classic, later revived by Mark Almond. And in the 1990s, if I recall, David McWilliams was promoted by Radio Caroline, and that was during the 1967 to 68 period, but his records were banned by the BBC, as the record label that McWilliams was on was Major Minor, and who had their chief executive, a chap by the name of Phil Solomons, and he was also a director of Radio Caroline. So oh no, can't play that. That's what the BBC said. So anyway, I'll tell you what, I'm going to play it. It's often played anyway these days. It's a great number. David McWilliams and Days of Pearly Spencer.

0: Okay, something of a weather forecast. Unfortunately, my forecaster that I normally use has gone on strike. Oh dear. But the show goes on, particularly the weather. Okay, I'm sorry, Greater Manchester, Manchester, the listeners there, I'm sorry, I haven't got a forecast for that area at the moment, but I will work on it for later. But now in the southeast of England, it's 22 degrees Celsius with clear skies and sun. Throughout the day, you can expect more of the same with a high of 22 degrees Celsius and a low of 11 degrees. As for Greater London, it's 22 degrees Celsius with clear skies and sun, and you can expect more of the same today with a high of 23 degrees Celsius and a low of 12 degrees. Okay, let's continue with the album tracks for this Saturday, the 5th of September. Yes, 5th of September 2026. Let's have some Def Leppard.
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3:38 here in the UK, and that's Def Leppard, Promises, taken from the album Euphoria, going back to 1999. Oh, they've done some great albums over the years, and three of them that come to mind are Pyromania, Hysteria, and Adrenalize. And before that particular album of Euphoria, they did an experimental album that was entitled Slang, and that took them away from their very recognisable, the band's classic layered vocal sound. And there they were, returned back to their normal selves, which was brilliant. Anyway, let's continue. I'll tell you what is a great album. Love this track. It's the Moody Blues, going back to 1969. Yes, I've got quite a few numbers from the 60s today. Love it, as I say. Hopefully you do enjoy the 60s as well. And I'm going to play a track from the album To Our Children's Children's Children and Candle of Life. And the album was their fifth studio album, as I say, in 1969. And it was inspired by the Apollo moon missions. And this particular album was actually in cassette form. They took, Apollo 15, that's right, Apollo 15 took it on its mission to the moon in 1971. So here we are, the Moody Blues, and this one is entitled, I've lost the, Candle of Life. How can I forget that? CPR UK, Tony Kirk with you through till 5.

Oh yes, what a brilliant track there, and a superb album. To our children's children, and that goes back to 1967. The Moody Blues actually released 15 albums during their career. And of course, we always remember Nights in White Satin, don't we? That's another great track. Must play that sometime. Now, I'm going to pop over to Holland, if you excuse me. Yes. No, only figuratively, because I have a track here from the band Kayak, and this is taken from the album Royal Bed Bouncer, going back to 1975, and this one is Patricia Anglais.

Now, that is nice. That is very nice. That's the band Kayak, a progressive rock band from Holland. And yes, one of my crew mates on Radio Caroline, well, even now he's still doing programs, loves Kayak. He really, really does promote them. No names, but yes, I have to say they did quite a few good numbers. So there you go, that's Kayak. Now I'm going to do something a little bit different, not vastly, but I'm going to actually play three tracks that come from Barry Maguire, yes, and you probably remember him for the song, well, you may not if you're too young, but you've probably heard it on the radio, but Eve of Destruction, and that was a hit for him back in mid-60s, not sure which year exactly, but he's had quite an extensive career, and I'm going backwards on three tracks that lead us towards the top of the hour. Now I'm going to play the first track, which is going back to 1978, which is the title track from the album Cosmic Cowboy, 1978 indeed, and so I'm going to play three tracks, and sorry, I just find in my notes, yes, Barry Maguire over his career has actually released 12 albums in his own name, but more about that later. Let me play the first track. This, as I say, is Cosmic Cowboy from 1978.

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And at first, I didn't

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Harry Maguire sounding rather excited there with Cosmic Cowboy. Going back to 1978. Now we are going back a further 12 years to 1966. This is Barry Maguire, and it was when he had the Mamas and the Papas as his backing group. And this is This Precious Time.

Some great harmonies there from the Mamas and Papas in the background. They're great, absolutely brilliant. Yes, a great memory there from 1966. A triple play from me playing Barry Maguire and Three Wheels on My Wagon, Andy. No, not today, but that was a number that was performed by the New Christie Minstrels. And another day, indeed, I may well find that and play that. But I am playing the third track in this triple play of Barry Maguire, and is from the New Christie Minstrels. And we're going back to 1963 to an album called Rambling, featuring Green Green.

Yes, that's the New Christy Minstrels and Green Green, and they weren't overly successful, I hear, in the UK, but they did actually release 20 albums over their career, and they were active 1961 through to 1971. They had a break and returned in 1976 and still performing, and I was just trying to find a little note here. Yes, the New Christy Minstrels actually launched the careers of Kenny Rogers, Kim Carnes, and also, as you heard, Barry McGuire, of course. So there you go, as well as many other artists as well. So anyway, there you go. That's a little triple play. But I'll tell you what, let's go up to the top of the hour with this one. This is Mike Oldfield with that ABBA number, Arrival. Yes, indeed. And this is from the album QE2 from 1980.

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1970 was the year when that album was released by George Harrison, the album being All Things Must Pass, and it was a triple album, and that being What Is Life, and you heard it here on CPR UK. I'm Tony Kirk, this being the album show. I'm with you through until 5 p.m, that being UK time. All right, now let's have Journey. Let's go on a journey with Journey. Haha, yes, and this one is taken from the album Frontiers, going back to 1988, and this one is Send Her My Love.

that's the band Journey. Oh, and they did some great numbers over the years. Okay, I must say hi. Let's see if I remember all the names. Hi there, Phil, over there in Royal City Rockland. Hi there, over that. That's over in British Columbia. Nice for you to tune in. And also Mike, who's quite near-ish to the Battle 1066 studio. And also Andy, who's a little bit further away. But nice all three of you to tune into this album show with me. Tony Kirk, I'm with you through until 5. I'll have a weather update at hopefully 4:30. As I said earlier, my usual weather forecaster has gone on strike, so it's great fun trying to replace them while live on air. Anyway, yes, this is live. This show is really live, and none of that recorded business, whatever. I'm actually here in the studio and doing it as it happens. So if I hesitate, part of the problem I do have, this is an extension of the Battle 1066 studio. It's not the main one, and my excuse is I have a little and small monitors. So where's my magnifying glass light? No, it's not that bad, but sometimes I do have to look for what I am playing. But anyway, that's my problem. I'll tell you what, let's have someone who was just 12 years old when he started his career, and he actually opened 20 gigs for B.B. King. Yes, the master of blues, B.B. King. And I've taken this from an album called Time Clocks, and the track I'm going to play is The Heart That Never Waits. And who am I talking about? Well, I tell you what, it's Joe Bonamassa. Oh yes, we are rocking here on CPR UK on a Saturday afternoon.

0: You've got a temperature of 14 degrees Celsius, and it feels like, yes, yeah, 14, and a high expected of 24 degrees. That's later in the day, and partly cloudy. So there you go. Thanks very much for listening to Raw City Rock. Anyway, let me continue. Now, Jeff Wayne, featuring Richard Burton, The Eve of the War, and, yes, and Autumn, Forever Autumn. A medley. Yes, this is going to be great because Richard Burton, oh, what a voice. Have a listen to this.
1: No one would have believed in the last years of the 19th century that human affairs were being watched from the timeless worlds of space. Few men even considered the possibility of life on other planets. And yet, across the gulf of space, minds immeasurably superior to ours regarded this earth with envious eyes. And slowly and surely, they drew their plans against us.

before in the history of the world that such a mass of human beings moved and suffered together. This was no disciplined march. It was a stampede, without order and without a goal. 6 million people unarmed and unprovisioned, driving headlong. It was the beginning of the rout of civilization, of the massacre.

As I said, what a voice Richard Burton had. And that is Jeff Wayne and featuring Richard Burton. The Eve of the War and Forever Autumn, a medley. So there you go. Time now is, where are we? Three, four, no, yes, I'm trying to read my clock. It's 4:25 thereabouts on this Saturday afternoon. That's UK time, by the way. And let's continue because I give you a weather update at the bottom of the hour. Let me play this next number, which is the Walter Trout Band and taken from the album from 1990, the album being Life in the Jungle. It was Walter Trout's debut album, and the track I'm going to play for you right now is Good Enough to Eat. CPR UK, Tony Kirk with you through till 5.

0: rocking with Walter Trout, definitely there. Where else do you get such great tracks on a Saturday afternoon? There you go, Walter Trout and his band. And Walter Trout actually had time with the Blues Breakers, John Mayall's Blues Breakers. Anyway, it's time now for this.
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Yeah, it's time for the weather, and let's have a look at the southeast of England for 4:30, and currently it's 24 degrees Celsius with mostly sunny skies, and today you can expect partly sunny weather with a high of 25 degrees and a low this evening of 11 degrees. Now let me have a look at Greater London. And at the moment it's 23 degrees Celsius with mostly sunny skies, and today you can expect lots of sun with a high of 25 degrees and a low overnight of 12 degrees. And how can I forget Manchester? Now I've got an update for Manchester at 4:30. It's at present 19 degrees Celsius and partly sunny skies. Throughout the day you can expect more of the same with a high of 20 degrees and a low of 12 degrees overnight. Now let me try get my tongue and teeth into gear. Yes, let me play a track from a soundtrack now. This is Eric Carmen and the soundtrack is Dirty Dancing. And this one is Hungry Eyes on CPR UK.

taken from the 1987 film Dirty Dancing. That's Eric Carmen and Hungry Eyes. And I remember, he had a hit in the UK in 1975 with All By Myself, and that reached number 12 on the UK singles chart. And also, that's Eric Carmen, he was the lead singer with the band The Raspberries, and they are remembered, I think, in particular for the hit Overnight Sensation. Now, Hungry Eyes did become one of the biggest hits for Eric in many countries. I see many countries, but not the UK. It was a lowly number 82. And Dirty Dancing album, though, looking at the little note I've got here, yes, it reached number, in the UK, number 4. So it didn't do too badly there at all. In fact, it did brilliantly. Anyway, I'm chatting away. I've got loads of the other album tracks I want to squeeze in before the top of the hour, 5 p.m. UK time. And that's when I make way for Kev Wilson and his Saturday Soul Show. Let's hear from Melanie. A track taken from the album, a great album, Candles in the Rain, going back to 1970. This one is Carolina in My Mind.

Yes, what a great version of the James Taylor number, Candles, not Candles in the Wind, no, Carolina in My Mind, of course, by Melanie there, bringing her own distinctive style, folk and pop style. Yes, taken from the album Candles in the Rain, and title track, or the main track at the start of side one, I've got it, I remember it, Lay Down. Yes, that's a brilliant track. I must try and find that and play it on this album show sometime in the near future. Anyway, let's play this next one, which is I Own Up. Yes, I Own Up. It's a single release back there in 1967. It's Bob Dylan, taken from a Greatest Hits album, Bob Dylan's Greatest Hits, and it's such a great track, I just have to play it. And it's on an album, yeah, it's on a compilation album, so I think I can get away with that. So here we go, Positively, Fourth Street.

Well, that was recorded at an end of a session for a album. And I can't remember the album, but at the end, they decided to release that only as a single, which is a great track, and I think it's worthy of a play on my album show. Yes, it was on the Bob Dylan's Greatest Hits, and 1967. The actual release, the single, was 1965. So there. Now, we all know. Yes, okay, I'm with you for another 13 minutes to the top of the hour, and it's Kev and his Saturday Soul Show, and let's move nearer that spot with this one from a band called Arcade Fire. It goes back to 2004. Yeah, taken from the album Funeral. This one is Wake Up.

Well, that's a track that's popular at festivals, apparently. Arcade Fire, Wake Up. I'm going to try and squeeze two more numbers in before I depart. I thought I'd play some British blues. Now, this next number comes from a guy called Sonny Black. His real name is Bill Bozeman. And the track I'm going to take is from an album that, originally released by Sonny Black was Just Enough from 1996. And the track I'm going to play is Just Enough. And I've taken it actually from an album called, I'm trying to find it, it's here somewhere. Yes, Blues in Britain 2002, the best of British blues. Have a listen to this. This is, in my opinion, pretty good.

Sonny Black there, a blues instrumental number. Just Enough. Time for me to make way for Kev Wilson and his Saturday Soul Show. Oh, those 2 hours have just flown by. I'll be back next week, same times, 3 p.m. to 5 p.m. UK time. Wherever you are, thank you so much for listening. I do hope you've enjoyed the album tracks I have played on this Saturday. Anyway, you do keep safe. Please, I'll get there in a minute. Yes, stay safe and also stay tuned to CPR UK. I'm going to leave you with this last number. It's the band America and taken from their album Hearts. This one is Sister Golden Hair, going back to 1975.

A very good afternoon and welcome along to the Saturday Soul Show, taking you from the afternoon and into the evening. Thank you very much, Tony, for the album show for the past 2 hours, getting us underway today. Stephanie Mills with the Medicine Song from the aptly named album I've Got a Cure, back to the 1980s. Back to 1966 now with The Holidays and Making Up Time. The A-side was called I'll Love You Forever and the vocals are by Edwin Starr.

Jasper Isley. Jasper coming up next with the Caravan of Love, taking us back to 1985. And that was written and produced by Chris Jasper, Ernest and Marvin Isley. Robert Bird and Ella Nelson are making up Bob and Elle. And there they are with I Can't Get Away, back to the 1970s. And then we're going to hear something from Hot Chocolate after the Caravan of Love.

0: 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You can listen online via our app available from your app store. And can you ask your smart speaker to play CPR UK or CPR North? We're also on a DAB Plus. That was Hot Chocolate With You, A Sexy Thing, written by frontman Earl Brown and bassist Tony Wilson. Coming next, we got this.
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0: Four in a row, all had numbers in their titles today here on The Soul Show. We started off with Wilson Pickett with A Land of a Thousand Dances from the 1960s. And the B-side to that track was Barefooting, a cover of the Robert Parker's song. And we heard The Commodores' Three Times a Lady, written by frontman Lionel Richie and a UK, a US number one in 1978. Back to the 60s with Maxine Brown with One in a Million. And that became the title of her 1984 album, which was released on Kent Records. And we just heard The Stylistics, $7,000 and You from 1977, have reached number 25 here and their last single in the top 30. Up next, we've got Al Jarreau and Ray Parker Jr.
1: Kev Wilson's Soul.

great track there, loving it, from Al Jarreau and In My Music, and that came from his Tomorrow Today album from the year 2000. Ray Parker Jr. and Radio, A Woman That Needs Love Just Like You Do, title of the album. And Cheryl Lynn is on backing vocals, and then we're going to hear from Cheryl with Got To Be Real.

the lovely voice of Regina Bell and Show Me the Way from the 1980s from her album All By Myself. Taking us up to the top of the hour, we've got Delegation and It's Your Turn. They had the 1977 hit Where Is the Love We Used to Know, peaked at number 22.

as we take a step towards the evening. The Supremes, penned and produced by Frank Wilson. That was Stoned Love from 1970. We're going to move forward a decade now to 1983 with First Choice, the all-girl trio from Philadelphia on the Self Soul label, and Let No Man Put Us Under.

Workman Long, and thank you for choosing CPR UK and CPR North. Otis Redding and Hard to Handle. He died in a plane crash back in 1967. That was released a year later. I Want You Back, written and produced by the Corporation for Motown Records. 1969 in America, 1970 here. And then we're going to hear from The Real Thing and Kathy Cousins and Frank McComb.

Up next are Kathy Cozens and Frank McComb, not cousins. And I've got to pinch myself. I Must Be A-Dreaming from the Luxury Soul album of 2022. Great album that is, if you like your soul music. And we just heard A Real Thing, Let's Go A Disco, the British soul group from Liverpool, taking us back to the 1970s.

0: Four in a row for this hour. Marvin Gaye duets with his girls. There's Diana Ross and You Are Everything from the album Diana and Marvin from 1973. Before that, Ain't No Mountain High Enough with Tammy Terrell, written by husband and wife team Ashford and Simpson. And then it was Kim Weston, It Takes Two from 1966. And we kicked off from 1964, Marvin Gaye and Marvin Wells. He joined the Motown label in September 1960, and he is commonly referred to as the Prince of Motown. Roy C and Heatwave are waiting in the wings.
1: Across the UK. Kev Wilson's Soul.

The album this came from was called That Shotgun Wedding Man, and that's Roy C on Island Records from the 1960s. And then we've got a Heat Wave now, and they're On the Groove Line, penned by keyboard player Rod Temperton and produced by singer-producer Barry Blue.

Up next, Alexander O'Neill with his debut single and title of his album, All A True A Man. And there was Chic, I Want Your Love, written and produced by Bernard Edwards and Nile Rodgers of the group. And then taking us up through until 7 o'clock, we've got Archie Bell and the Drells and Tighten Up.

featuring Jerry Thomas of the group The Fatback Band. There's the Jimmy Caister Bunch with Space Age from 1975. From the year 2021. This is The Whispers on their 60th anniversary album. And this is a cover of the 2014 Al Johnson track,

Before this, we heard The Whispers, It's Been Too Long, and that was taken from the 60th anniversary album. And there's Al Johnson, who originally done that version of It's Been Too Long with Gene Kahn. And I'm back for more. Michael Jackson, and he wants to be starting something. Fourth single release from the album, Thriller, back to the 1980s.

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0: 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Kev Wilson's Soul Saturday.

Third four in a row, all having a soul in the title. And we kicked off with the Barkays and Soul Finger, penned by the band from the album of the same and name, Van McCoy, Soul Improvisation, on the Buddha label, 1972. A-side, I'm In Love With You Baby, written and produced by Joe Cobb, along with Van. Will Downing, and he's doing a bit of soul stepping from 2005 from his Soul Symphony album. We just heard Frankie Beverly and Maze. Lovely track. Title of the album, Silky Soul, from 1989. And we mentioned we've got the Fatback Band for us there next with Bunny Sigler.

0: Taking us to the top of the hour after Bunny Sigler, we got the Cell Soul Orchestra and Cell Soul 3001 from 1976 from the house band of Cell Soul Records, who formed in 1974. There's Bunny Sigler coming for us next with Glad to Be Your Lover, produced by Bunny, who was a former member of Instant Funk. And there was Fatback Band, Keep On Stepping, from 1974, arranged and produced by the band. So we've got Bunny Sigler and the Cell Soul Orchestra taking us up to the top of the hour at 8 o'clock.
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Welcome back to the final hour of a Saturday Soul Show with me, Kev, keeping you company for the next, next 56 minutes or so. And there's the Mary Jane Girls getting us underway for this final hour. And Candyman, a group put together by Rick James, who also wrote and produced this track from 1983. We heard Frankie Beverly and Maze earlier on. They did the original to this. This is Donna Allen with her version of Joy and Pain here on The Soul Show.

If you're going away and don't want to miss CPR UK, CPR North, you can get our free app wherever you get your apps from. And that was Fifth Dimension from a great album called Living Together, Growing Together from 1973. And that was Ashes to Ashes. And one of Motown's best-selling acts of the 1990s. This is Boys to Men, and I'll Make Love to You.

0: Our final four in a row were all songs are written by Don Okove. And we started off with one of his own songs, and that was called It's a Better to Have and Don't Need. And that was his only UK hit from 1973. Gladys Knight and the Pips, Full of Tears, included on the album of the same name, which was released a year later. And that was 1962 and 1961 for the single. Aretha Franklin, Chain of Fools, on her 1968 album, Lady Soul. And we finished off with Chubby Checker and Pony Time, penned by Don Okove and John Berry. Both were former members of the group The Rainbows. And we're playing something from them and next week here on The Soul Show, playing the music you grew up with. Up next, Luther Vandross, Brandy and Shalimar.
1: 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We are CPI UK.

a little bit of neo soul from Brandy, and that was Best Friend from 1995. Luther Vandross before that with Your Secret Love, lead single from the album of the same name. And now we've got Shalimar, a compilation of Motown hits, and this is called Uptown Festival from 1977.

Don Downing with Playtime just played here for us on CPR UK, CPR North. Well, time's caught up with us here on this Saturday Soul Show. Coming next, we've got Paul Johnson's Saturday Sect, a little bit of folk music for us. Stevie Wonder, I Ain't Gonna Stand For It. Second single from his album, Hotter Than July, from 1980. And also from 1980, taking us up to the top of the hour, we've got Sky With High, originally the B-side of A Sky Zoo, both on the album Skyway. All's left me to say is take care, stay safe, enjoy your rest of your day and the evening. And I'll be back with you on Monday between 5 and 7 for early breakfast. So if you're up and about, I'll see you then. Here's Stevie.

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0: Good evening, good evening, and welcome along to the Paul Johnson Saturday Set on CPR UK. I hope you're good, I hope you're well. What have you been up to this week? Well, tell me all about it on 07726 999669. That's 07726 999669. And oh my word, what a show we've got tonight. It's absolute mayhem. I am talking at the New Forest Folk Festival just a couple of months ago. I'm going to play out that interview with Virginia Kettle from Mary Hell. That was a lovely little chat we had. I'm also going to talk later on to PJ Wright of the Laurel Canyon Project, who has started a project all about the early days of Laurel Canyon music and American music. That's going to be great. That's later on. And then my best one tonight, which you really mustn't miss, and that is when I caught up with Ralph McTell, the lovely man, the brilliant songwriter that is Ralph McTell. That's me talking to Ralph at the New Forest Folk Festival just a couple of years ago now, literally not this year but the year before, and we had a great in-depth chat about life, death, music and everything. That's not to be missed. That's coming up in the second hour as well. My word, we've got such a show going on. It was so big, this show, you know, it was so big I just didn't know how to get it in the studio, and certainly I don't know how I'm gonna get it out.
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0: Let's have a bit of Roxanne, covered by the brilliant Banter on the Saturday Set. 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

Well, well, well, that was Roxanne, a cover version, obviously, by the brilliant Banter, who I chatted to last week. Simon Kerr and his gang, great band. Now then, what's going on tonight? Well, we are pleased to say that we are now broadcasting not only just right across the UK, but we've landed in Banbury. We are broadcasting across Banbury, which means everybody in Banbury and around the villages and our special village up there called Croperty. You can now hear us at CPR UK. So hello everybody there who have just tuned in. If you're a new listener from the Banbury area, then do let us know. Give us a WhatsApp on 07726999669 and tell us whether you went to Croperty. Now, talking about Croperty and all things Croperty, as we are broadcasting there now, I thought I'd do a special thing for everybody tonight. I'll play Banbury Fair by Fairport Convention, just to celebrate our new arrival there.

Fairport Convention with the lovely Chris Leslie on vocals there. Banbury Fair. And just that's purely because we're now playing across Banbury and Oxford area. So just thought I'd say hello to everybody and play them a tune. That's not to forget our lovely listeners in Manchester, Stockport and the Peak District and all over Kent. Hope you're okay tonight. I hope you're well. I hope you're good. If you want to message the studio direct, we've got a posh new system now. So that's 077 26 999 669, and I will get it and I'll read it out. Now then, on to all things interviews. I interviewed Virginia Kettle from the wonderful band Mary Hell at the New Forest Folk Festival just a couple of months ago. I've supported this band ever since they started, really. They're a fantastic band, great bunch of people. But I must confess, I'd had a few beers by the time I got to this interview with Virginia. So, you know, forgive me if it goes astray a little bit, but I wanted to bring you the vibe. So here it is. So what we're going to do is we're going to play a Gentleman that's going into the interview from Mary Hell, and then my chat with Virginia. And then after that, a song out, which is called The Baker's Daughter from Mary Hell. Enjoy yourself.

0: and welcome to wonderful Artist Garden at the New Forest Folk Festival. It's not easy to say without your teeth in. And I'm so pleased I'm catching up with what I feel like is an old friend now. It's the lovely Virginia Kettle from Mary Hell.
1: Hello.
0: Hello.
1: And I can't say it either. New Forest Folk Festival did it.
0: That's right. Well, I've had a few beers by now, but I'm just still worth saying it. Mate, you're so busy. You were in about 15 million bands, aren't you?
1: Yeah, 15 million and one now, actually. We played, just about to go on with Mary Hell, and we played with Virginia Kettle's Rolling Folk this afternoon, which is made up of some old friends who are known to me since I was 17 and known to the world of folk music because they've all played in 15 million bands as well. So it's great to be playing with them.
0: I thought it said Rolling Rock in the programme. Was that a misprint?
1: I think there was a misprint. I think there might have been several, but we've got to love a misprint, haven't you?
0: Yeah, well, I was thinking you was going to come on like full makeup and do a Kiss set, heavy rock. It's Rolling Rock with Virginia Hill.
1: Hey, I could pull that off, Paul.
0: You could easily pull that off.
1: The only misprint I don't like is when it's anywhere around my name, Virginia.
0: Be a bit risky, yeah, especially on that one, yeah. Mary Hell going on in about 10-15 minutes, so you're all psyched up and ready for that.
1: Yeah, all ready to go. I don't think I've seen any of Mary Hell yet, so be nice to greet them on stage.
0: Yeah, and I keep wandering around. Yes. It's like, you know, we just had a drink with them and I said to them, there's about three of them there and there's about 15 Mary Hells, by the way. Oh my God, I said, we've started drinking with Mary Hell. That's folkin.com and Mary Hell drinking doesn't go well.
1: No.
0: Could end in tears.
1: It could end in something. It definitely could. Or a big shanty type song with a bit of crying.
0: Listen, you've got the new album for Mary Hell went really well, didn't it?
1: Yeah.
0: That was brilliant.
1: Rising of the Bold.
0: Yep. And then you've got your Rolling Folk one.
1: Yeah, that's East of Elsewhere called.
0: Yeah, East of Elsewhere, which was great. And then you've got your solo album, which was out a little while ago, which we talked about and did a little thing on, didn't we?
1: Yeah.
0: Where have you, are you finding time to do anything else, or are you just like Rolling Folk and Mary, how's it now?
1: Honestly, I feel like the songs, they sit at the back of my mind just waiting to be written. I know loads of people say that, actually.
0: Yeah, yeah.
1: So whatever I'm doing in the day, there's a song saying, you said you'd write us today. I know it sounds like absolute schizophrenia, to be honest. You said you'd write us. There's loads of us, ladies and gentlemen.
0: Yeah.
1: You said you'd write us today, and you go and write it down, and then it's like, well, which band?

0: It's been such a pleasure, sort of, when we first started talking all those years ago in the Brazed Nose over a meat pie, to sort of come round in
1: did,
0: a circle.
1: We
0: did, yeah, years
1: did.
0: Ago. Yeah. To see how well you're doing now. Really looking forward to it. Thanks for talking to me. Enjoy your show. Keep in touch with us, won't you?
1: Good luck with your new show as well.
0: Yeah,
1: we're
0: thank
1: all very
0: you.
1: Excited.
0: Oh, I know. I can't wait to get on the air and play lots of Mary Howe music as well.
1: Yeah.
0: Lovely to talk to you,
1: thanks.
0: Virginia. Thanks very much.

You gotta love them, haven't you? You've just gotta love them. Mary Hell there. That was me talking to Virginia Kettle, the lovely singer from Mary Hell, at the New Forest Folk Festival just a couple of months back when I was there. As I say, I did have a few beers by that time, so it's a little bit wayward. And next up on the interviews is my wonderful interview with Ralph McTell. That's in later on in the show. Again at the New Forest Folk Festival, just a couple of years back, where we sat down and had a really in-depth

chat about songwriting and everything. I'll play that one out to you in the next hour after this one. So, what you doing, where you going, where you been, 07726 999 669 is the WhatsApp. You can WhatsApp me straight into the studio tonight, okay? And I'd love to hear from you, I really would.

0: That'll be The Men They Couldn't Hang Then, and Bonfires from the album Defiant, just a few years ago, about 2016, I think that came out. And they've got a new album that they're just about finishing. So when they've got that, I will bring it to you and I shall play some tracks and we'll even have a chat to the boys. And I'll play that interview out for you. Lovely bit of trumpet in there. It makes you like a bit of trumpet. I do like a bit of trumpet. Let's have a bit of trumpet.
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to sleep, count the bleats of valley sheep, and dream I walk the streets of Capel Callan. Mrs. Jones plays the harp to the toll of the

Love Jerry Colvin.

0: The Last Days of Trevin there. That's off his new album. Fantastic songwriter and a jolly nice man to boot as well. Now, going back to November 2024, something happened. We discovered that Mr. Ralph Mattel, and none other than Mr. Ralph Mattel, and a certain Mr. David Pegg from Fairport Convention decided to go on a little tour. And they decided to play as a duo. And because I've known each other about 40-odd years, probably more, 50 years, because they're getting old, let's face it, aren't we all? They went out on tour, and whilst they was touring, they recorded a lot of songs, and they made a little album out of it, and it's called The Old Pals Act. And it's a great album to have, because there's lots of little stories and funny little bits on this album. So this is an album, a song that's really good off of it, and you'll know it if you're a Fairport fan. It's Hiring Fair, which actually Ralph Mattel wrote anyway for Fairport all those years ago. But this is Ralph Mattel and Dave Pegg playing this live. Enjoy.
1: I play with a band called Fairport Convention. Any of you remember them? Way back in 1985, we made an album called Gladys's Leap. Did any of you buy it?
2: Five?
1: No, that sounded like more, double ten, figures ten. Almost, yeah. I knew we were big in Oxfordshire. Thanks. And we didn't have a songwriter in the band at that time, so we phoned up all our mates to see if they'd contribute songs, and we collared Ralph, and we got three songs out of Ralph. And thank you very much for that, by the way. And one of those songs we still perform most nights when we're gigging. It's a song called The Hiring Fair. It's become such a big part of the Fairport's repertoire, thanks to Ralph. When we do it, it always goes down really well, and we never give Ralph the credit for it.

What did you think of that then? The wonderful hiring fair from Ralph McTell and Dave Peake from Fairport Convention. A beautiful song. This is the Celtic Social Club.

There you go, Celtic Social Club. And Love is Madness, a great song. And before that, you heard Ralph McTell and Dave Pegg. And I must confess to trying to answer my phone message and pressing a button on the keyboard, which cut the last bit of Hiring Fair out. I'm so sorry. You missed the applause and everything like that. But never mind. Play again next week, maybe. You got the gist of it. The Old Pals Act, Ralph McTell and Peggy from 2024, their little tour. Beautiful song. A nice bunch of chaps, too. Now, Two From One is time, is here. This week's Two From One. I love this band, Skinny Lister. Discovered them when I went to Cropperty a few years ago. They played live, and Lorna and Dan and the rest of the gang in this band are complete lunatics. I'm going to talk to them, and I've got an interview. They've got a new album coming out. It's out now, actually, called Songs From The Yonder. And they're touring all over the place, so I'll give you some more details of that in a minute. But it's Two From One, and the first one is Trouble in Oxford Street. This kind of shows the two sides to Skinny Lister, really. This is Dan doing his thing. And then after that, we've got Tumbling Into Something with the lovely Lorna's vocals. Two From One on the Saturday set on CPR.

Okay, system's gone mad. Bear with me. I shall correct that. What's going on there then? It's all gone a bit weird. Let's get back to Skinny Lister, shall we? Why not? Let's get that here. Let's have a go at this again. Sorry about that.

Tumbling Into Something, that was by the lovely Skinny Lister with the lovely Lorna singing it. Before that, before the little Fingers McGee happened, I promise I won't touch anything else, all right. That was before that on the 2 for 1 this tonight was the Trouble in Oxford Street, which was Skinny Lister as well. As I say, they've got a new album out, it's called Songs from the Yonder. Do have a check out of that one. Maybe go and see them if you can get tickets. They've got some dates coming up, well worth going to see. Anyway, let's get back to normal, shall we? Bit of Catherine Priddy now. And this is These Frightening Machines.

0: Catherine Priddy, These Frightening Machines from her new album. That is the title track of that new album, and a great song. She's touring, but she's sold out everywhere. So, you know, can't help it, really. These things happen.
1: Drank away the rest of the day.
0: Up to the news then with Flogging Molly.
1: Say, drink, that's all you can. Blackened days of their bigger gales blow in your power to discuss today. 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
1: Wakey wakey time. This is Crumbling Ghost, Lovely Joan on the Saturday Set.

that loud enough for you? Good grief. Crumbling Ghost. Love that band. Sort of death metal folk. Fantastic. That was Lovely Joan. They've got a new album out, actually, which is called Four. And surprisingly enough, it's their fourth album. So, yeah, great band. Crumbling Ghost. Check them out. Lovely Joan, that was. On the Saturday set on CPR UK. I hope you're well. I hope you're good. 07726 999 669 is the WhatsApp number. So get your WhatsApps coming in. Just tell us where you are, where you're listening from. I'll give you a mention on the radio. That's 07726 999 669, and I'll be glad to hear from you. Or you can email us on paul.johnson@yourcpr.co.uk. That's paul.johnson@yourcpr.co.uk, and I'll read your messages out. Got some new music now. Blair Dunlop is actually just to tell you a little bit about this, because it's interesting. Blair Dunlop is actually the son of Ashley Hutchings, which is the one of the founder members of Fairport Convention way, way back in the 60s. And Blair Dunlop's sort of forged a name for himself now across the folk and folk world. A little bit of Americano. I've seen him a couple of times, actually, on his travels, once at Cropperty. Brilliant songwriter. His new album is called What Still Remains. And it's a beautiful, beautiful album, actually. Some really good tracks on it. It's coming out on the 10th of October. That's the album. It's Blair Dunlop, and it's out now. And he's doing some touring as well, so I'll give you some tour dates on that as well. This song is called, it's a single, actually, just released it as a single. It's one that I can hardly pronounce. It's called Trilobite, or Trilobite. It's a fossil, which he found on the beach and wrote a song about it. Of course he did. Like you do. It's Blair Dunlop and Trilobite.

Blair Dunlop from his new album, What Still Survives. And that's Triobolite, about a fossil on a beach he found. Great songwriter. Obviously, he's got the pedigree with his dad being Ashley Hutchins, of course, who started the Albion Band and Fairport and Morrison and lots of other good stuff. If you wanted to go and see Blair, he's touring from the 18th of the 11th. The album comes out on the 30th of October. You can catch him at Manchester Gullivers, York NCEM on the 19th, Leamington in Temperance on the 20th, Bristol, Louisiana Bar, that's on the 21st, Exeter in the Studio on the 22nd, and then he's off to Glasgow on the 24th, Newcastle 25th, Head of Steam there, and Salitaire and Sheffield, and more dates to be announced. So, yeah, good stuff. Good stuff indeed. Very good. Blair Dunlop is his name. Now, I've got to say hello to Tamsin, and got to say hello to Fran, who's had some bad news just recently. So I'm going to play one of her songs, especially for you and Tamsin. It's New Model Army and A Ballad of Bodmin Pill. I hope you're good. I hope you're well. 07726999669 is the number to call me on or WhatsApp me on. So get those WhatsApps coming in. 07726999669.

0: Nimodlami from the Thunder and Consolidation album in 1989. Blimey, where did those years go? So I mentioned earlier that was especially for Fran and Tamsin listening in Sevenoaks, bless you. I hope you enjoyed that. Hope you're good. I hope you're well. 07726999669 is the WhatsApp number. I've had some messages in from the Banbury lot, because I mentioned that we're broadcasting to Banbury now. It's a new platform we put on, as well as everywhere else in the UK. So I've got to say hello to the Cropperty lot, which is Chris. Hi, Chris. He's listening in Norfolk, actually, Suffolk, but he's listening. Hannah. Now she's listening from the Banbury area. Holly, Nettie and Rosie, they're all listening. It's lovely to have you on board, and thanks for listening. New music now, well, not new, but this Tom Jenkins, a Welsh singer and farmer, actually. I played some music from his on last week's show, and I got quite into him and the way he writes songs and the way his songs flow. He's actually a farmer as well, but a brilliant songwriter as well. His latest single is called When the Coal Dust Settles, about mining in Wales. It's from Pontypridd. This one was about 2 years ago, and it's a song called I'll Stay and Work the Land, and it's a song that he was singing to his dad about his farm. So there's a little bit of talking at the front. Hope you enjoy it. It's Tom Jenkins.
1: My family have been on this land for 75 years, and the world and its food systems have changed dramatically in that time. But the morals and principles are still the same: to feed others, to maintain the land and nature, and to finally pass it on to the next generation. You don't want to be the one who loses it all, or be forced to throw in the towel.

0: My great-grandfather worked for an estate and would have to bow down to the lord of the manor in his presence. When they bought the farm, he said, "I will never have to bow down to anyone again in my life. This farm will be here for my children and their children and so on."
1: Jenkins, Stay and Work the Land on the Saturday set with me, Paul Johnson, on CPR UK. Great song and a nice story there about the farm, inherited farm, and the farm family of Tom Jenkins. A genuinely nice guy, genuine person, and a great songwriter. The overtone of that track, if you are kind of a bit of a muso, is a little bit Mumford and Sons. That was because on that particular song he used a producer from Mumford and Sons, and that's probably why it sounded a little bit like Mumford and Sons. Great stuff. Tom Jenkins, State and Work the Land. And his new single is called When the Cold Dust Settles. That's worth looking into and getting as well. He's doing some touring, and I'll let you know when he's playing at a town near you. Some more music now from a friend of mine, John Proctor. John, hi John. It's nice to have you listening. Said here, have you ever heard of this Mandolin Orange band? And I said, no, I haven't. He said, well, that's good, because they're now called Watch House. They changed their name, but they've got some gigs coming up, and this is from an album, a 2015 album by Watch House, and it's called Blue Ruin. Enjoy.

0: this Christmas. My only wish is we put these guns away.
1: Watch House. That was Watch House, and it was a track from a 2015 album called Sex Jubilee. So that was cool. And I'm going to take you now into my chat with Ralph McTell. Please have a listen to this and enjoy it. It was from 2 years ago when I was at the New Forest Folk Festival. I had the pleasure of meeting up with Ralph McTell again. And I hadn't spoken to him for a little while, about a few years. And it's a lovely thing because I always catch up with Ralph McTell in different stages of his life. And on this occasion, it was shortly after he'd lost his wife of over 40 years. And he'd also had a battle with prostate cancer, which he was he's won. And he's well now and out touring and doing his usual stuff and still writing great songs. But I caught up with him for a lovely chat at the New Forest Folk Festival over a year ago now. And to take you in, we're going to play a little Ralph McTell track called Up. And that features Julie Matthews as well and Chris Wiley, which are a duo in themselves, a very good powerhouse. This song features them. And then we got a chat with Ralph. And after that, it's one of Ralph's best songs, I think, if you can pick a best song from Ralph, called From Here to Claire. So enjoy this, sit back, get yourself a drink, and enjoy the interview. See you at the other side.
2: When you

0: Hi and welcome to another Folkin.com interview with me, Paul Johnson. And just as this lovely festival has been the New Forest Folk Festival, I was thinking it couldn't get any better. I thought it's just perfect. But something's happened that's completely made my day. I've got to talk to Ralph McDowell sitting next to me here. Ralph, how are you?
1: Oh, blimey. Thank you very much, man. I'm very flattered. Yeah.
0: Now, it's a pleasure because we haven't spoken for quite a while, have we?
1: No, that's right. But I've been doing quite a few interviews, and it's a funny thing about interviews. You go over the same ground quite a lot, but eventually you sort of get a glimpse of what you're really about, what it's been about, if you know what I mean. And so I'll never say very, very seldom say no. I do enjoy it, especially if the questions are good and, you know, not your favourite colour and, you know, and all that business. But,
0: With Folkin.com, our interviews are usually either drunk and disorderly or really in-depth.
1: No, about, this is a cup of tea. This is a cup of tea interview.
0: Yeah, but it's been great. You've had such a couple of traumatic years and the whole nation, it's been one of those times. I mean, to me personally, in the last 3 years, I've seen so much death, so much disease. You know, friends of mine have had motor neurone. My dad died of motor neurone. You've had your prostate cancer. Mm-hmm. Darren, our lovely founder of Folkin.com, died of cancer. So it's been like a really tragic thing. And it makes you reflect on life a little bit, doesn't it, as we get older?
1: Well, that's the thing. You know, we've got all kinds of methods of avoiding death, which is much as part of life as life itself. The only thing is it wreaks havoc with the ones who are left as well, because grief is such an intensely powerful emotion. I've come to the conclusion, in fact, I'm trying to work a song up about the sort of the depth of the grief is balanced by the amount of love.
0: Yeah.
1: And it's kind of payment.
0: Yeah.
1: You know, and you just hope that you're the one that goes first if you're in a loving relationship, or if it's in the right order of things. God knows how anybody deals with the loss of a child, because that would just tip me over the edge. But yes, having said that, if we as humans ascribe to anything other than just sort of self-reward and happiness, it must be the arts that make sense of everything outside of dogma and religion and all the rest of it. So I've been saying to a friend of mine, for example, I've got a friend who's one of the most talented writers and players and pianists. He's a pianist. I won't mention his name but I think his songwriting is A-level. And for some reason, it hasn't connected with the public in this country. He works in Germany a lot and in Italy and stuff like that. And I think it's the sound that he makes. He's got a nice gravelly voice and a great piano. But I said to him the other day, you know, I get embarrassed because I've been so fortunate in life and I've had my music's taken me places that very few people are lucky enough to experience. And also, you have the downside of it, the worry about keeping your standards up and all the rest of it. But I said to him, this is what we've done with our lives, man. Yeah. Now, whether you've kept your standards up, you're not trying to write pop songs, you're trying to write about things that involve you. That's what I do. Yeah. It's just that when you look back, you've got to reflect on that when you walk out to 12 people, as whether it's 12 or 1,200. This is what you did. And if you care about your creations, then the number of people, it doesn't matter. A song will find a home, if it's a good song, in someone's heart or head or wherever. Mm-hmm. Eric Bogle's got this thing. He said a song can hit you in different ways. He pointed to his head, his heart, his groin and his feet. Yeah. And he said, if you get one that does all of them, you've probably got a hit on your hands. But, you know, it's just certain songs make you feel sexy, some make you feel reassured, some make you think, some just make you want to dance. Yeah. You get it. And I think it's a great sort of encompassing thing about songs. I know what I try to do. I want people to be reminded of human frailty, human strength, the fact that this is it. This is, you know, the old euphemism. It's not a dress rehearsal. This is it.
0: No exception to that rule.
1: And if you do get a hit record or something, well, Yeah, that's wonderful, but it's not the driving force for the people I know in the folk world. The music that they ascribe to and try to play and perform is there, and all they're doing is trying to interpret it. And some of us try to write songs that have perhaps come through that channel, and that's why I love it so much. I love traditional music. I've learned an awful lot from the writers and of long love sick ballads and stuff like that, construction of songs, choruses, instrumentation, melody lines, as well as through the things that have influenced us all, the great American songbook, for everything from West End shows, everything has had a part, and it's been important to me since I was about seven. Yeah. And I'm 81 this year, so it's been
0: the major. You don't look 81.
1: Well, I'm not.
0: No,
1: quite.
0: You're
1: I'm
0: one quite, of these people that honestly, if I didn't know who you was, and if no one knew who you was, and somebody saw you and you said, "Hey man, I'm 81, they go, "Get out, 70.
1: It's lovely when they say
0: you
1: that.
0: Do
1: it's
0: look...
1: when they don't, they just shake, just nod their head. You go, "Oh yeah, oh, okay, right." Oh, you know, yeah. Yes, yeah. No, it's amazing. I mean, when I was speaking to John Sheehan, my great friend, the last man of the Dubs, who's quite poorly at the moment, but, you know, he used to come on stage when he was in his 80s saying, "Well, it's great to be here. In fact, at my age, it's great to be anywhere." Yeah. But, you know, especially that, it's probably an old cliche, but I rather like it. I've got to avoid saying it because I am loving playing as I always have. But now I you know, it's very special to be this age.
0: The worrying thing is if they say to you, "Are you all right, love? Do you want a cup of tea?"
1: No, the worst one is, "Have you been?" Before you get on the bus, you know.
0: Now, do you want to go to Luke? But luckily enough, we're nowhere near that stage with you. And do you know what? The thing about what you're saying about songwriting there, and I've said this so many times before, is like you said, you know, if you play between 12,000 and 12 people, as long as your songs communicate or actually connect with people, it's all about a connection, isn't it?
1: I think so. I think it's connection, communication. So with me, sometimes it's just plain admiration. I just let the thing, you know, there's a lot of music that I love that I've never attempted to try and play. You see, and I try and equate it. When I was a little boy, I was intrigued by conjurers and magicians and some people who did things. And all I wanted to do was to know how they did it.
0: Yeah.
1: Now, with music, I don't want to know how they do it. I just go, wow. You know, like I was listening to a piece by Django Reinhardt the other day when he was with the Duke Ellington Orchestra. It was the most phenomenal piece of improvisation around a song called Honeysuckle Rose, which we wouldn't have recognized without knowing that that was the title of the song. And then at the end of it is a thunder of applause, and it was recorded live in Carnegie Hall in the 1940s. So there's still music that just literally takes my breath away.
0: Yeah.
1: What?
0: Yeah.
1: You know,
0: yeah.
1: And the skill of traditional players, whether it's flutes or banjos or bouzoukis now, some of those guys are just...
0: They sound so warm, don't they? The guitar, the tenor guitars.
1: Yeah, and you know, that you can't, you know, you just can't stop them playing. And my friend has just gone over to the Willie Clancy School in Ireland. I'm not Irish, but I do happen to have a very soft spot for Ireland. And you cannot walk down the street. Every gap in between the shops, there's somebody playing something. There's four different sessions going on in one room. Yeah. It's kind of musical madness and pandemonium, but lovely at the same time.
0: It's amazing. And I'm glad you are, you know, almost over your prostate cancer.
1: Yeah.
0: Terrible shock, terrible thing, but you look well and you're a fighter, so you fought it.
1: I think you it helps other people if you fight it. I believe if it's going to get you, you know, whatever attitude may help. I think it's a rather tenuous connection. I think a good attitude will help those who are watching you going through this crap. There's no other word for it. The surgery is radical, which I had, and then because they didn't get rid of it all, I've had 33 radium treatments, which knocks you bandy. And I mean, I'm a guy that like to walk. In fact, I was jogging right up until when my wife died in October. And I've just, with that and the radium and blah, blah, blah, I'm going to take a while to get back, you know, to really good exercise. Because exercise is like music to me. In terms of walking, it's kind of transcendental, repeating steps or jogging or whatever. And I love it. And I've got the glorious Richmond Park quite near me, you know, so I get out there and do a little bit. But I'm a long way off that at the moment. But there, as I say, I've just finished my treatment and they've said that they can't find any any dodgy PSA reading. So we're looking at the bright side, and that's it.
0: Well, I mean, that's good. I mean, anybody out there listening, downloading this,
1: Come on, you guys. If you're in any doubt, get checked. Yeah. Be a man. Get on with it.
0: And I've had a PSA test, and that come up. It's clear.
1: Good.
0: In a way, just before you go, I know you've got to go and do a sound check. And think, in a way, this illness and all the knockbacks that you've had over the last couple of years, do you kind of feel that you wouldn't ever get complacent, but does it actually give you a boost in a way to carry on doing what you're doing?
1: Well,
0: write some more songs?
1: Yes, it does. I am writing at the moment. I'm trying several, I've got about 6 songs. It's like spinning plates. I go from one to the other. The thing is that the life force that makes people want to make music in the first place is such a fundamental thing. Sounds patronizing. I pity people. There are people in the world who don't care if they never hear another song, you know.
0: Yeah,
1: and, you know, but to me, it's just such a positive thing that only humans can do.
0: Yeah.
1: And you know, it lifts us up and it elevates us. And, so, you know, whatever field of music, I've got one of my grandsons, he's decided he would like to play. He's got a good ear, but he's not a singer, but he's labouring over it at the moment. But I said to him the other day when I said, you haven't played the guitar today, he said, oh, I did, Grandpa. I said, okay, how are you getting on with it? He said, I said, give it to me. And I turned it round and give it to him the other way round. I said, now play what you know, upside down.
0: Yeah,
1: and he went,
0: upside down. Yeah.
1: So I said, now you can see you're getting somewhere. Yeah, put it back the right way round.
0: Yeah, that's
1: and
0: a
1: you
0: great
1: see, you
0: trick.
1: Could, you couldn't do that
0: great
1: a
0: trick.
1: Few weeks ago.
0: Yeah.
1: So he's like, I'm teaching him some bits and bobs, and he's loving it. And once you get it in your body that, you know, that music is that important, you'll never forget it. You'll get on.
0: That's a fantastic trip. In fact, in my next rehearsal with my band, I might turn each Telecaster upside down.
1: Well, you'll be surprised. You won't necessarily be Jimi Hendrix, let me warn you, I tell you. Because he played it upside down, didn't he?
0: I saw it last night. But it's hard, I think, for kids to learn to play. I mean,
1: it hurts. I'll tell you what, boys, I'm 80, and the collagen goes out of my fingertips, and I'm playing the guitar, and I'm just like a kid. It hurts.
0: Yeah, it does.
1: Because you can't build up calluses anymore. So, like, when I dent it, it stays dented, and so you're playing off bone, you know, and the nerve messages are going, do you remember what it's like? And I'll tell you, who told me the same thing was Albert Lee, who is, you know, one of the greatest guitar players you'll ever hear. He said, my hands hurt, Ralph. I said, is it to do with them? He said, they've become all soft after COVID. I said, no, they've gone all soft because you're 82 years old, Albert, you know. But he's playing like he's on fire. Yeah. I'm going to go and see him this week.
0: Yeah, and you're still playing very well. Your voice never ceases to amaze me. You haven't lost any, you know, because you all get old.
1: You know, I can tell you, I never, ever thought of myself as a singer at all. I'd written the song, so someone had to do them. But it was the guitar that I was interested in. But now they introduced me to the singer rather than okay then. Mm. I'm quite happy with that.
0: Mate, it's been a pleasure talking to you. I know you've got to go.
1: Yeah.
0: I could talk to you for hours. But Ralph Patel, thanks very much indeed for talking to me. Take care, mate. I look forward to seeing you. Cheers. Bye-bye now.

what can you say? The brilliant Ralph Mattel talking to me at the New Forest Folk Festival. I hope that rang resonance with somebody and some meaning in that interview. It was a pleasure to talk to him, and such a lovely man, and such a talented songwriter. I hope you enjoyed that on the Saturday set with me, Paul Johnson, on CPR UK. One more interview coming up tonight. It's with PJ Wright talking about his Laurel Canyon project, which is going to be nice. Some more new music now from Blair Dunlop. I mentioned this earlier on. This is Looking Through from his new album. His new album's called What Still Remains, and this is Looking Through.

Blair Dunlop on the Saturday set with me, Paul Johnson. I hope you're good. I hope you're well on CPR UK, right across the UK. Hello to our new listeners in Banbury area. Hello to everyone in Manchester and Stockport and the New Forest, and also down in Hastings and right across Kent. Wherever you are, let me know where you're listening and what you're up to, and let me know whether you're enjoying the show. It's 07726 999 669. It's the WhatsApp. Give us a message that comes directly to me in the studio and I can give you a mention. I've got an interview coming up on Wednesday with a great guy, Joshua Burnell, who's actually a proggy folky rocker. And he's done some brilliant albums, including The Glass Night a few years ago. And he's got a new album out. And it's all rather complicated because it started life as a novel. He wanted to look at some old castles, and there's a beautiful old castle, and it's got some very weird and sort of ghostly history to it, which Joshua's wrote about here. It's called Condor Keep, and I'm talking to Josh on Wednesday, and I'm going to record an interview, and he'll explain it, no doubt, about everything about this song and about the album. I'm looking forward to that. I shall bring you that maybe in next week's show. This is something he'd done literally with one guitar and a microphone outside the castle keep, because he wanted it to be genuinely natural. So you got a bit of hissing in that, but this is Joshua Burnell sitting in the field outside a castle keep, would you believe? And it's called Condor Keep. Great song.

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You don't need the key. 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
4: 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I hope you're good, I hope you're well. Where's that time gone tonight? Crazy. This is the Oyster Band and The River Runs on the Saturday Set.

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1: Wow, coming into the final hour, welcome along. If you've just joined us, where you've been, you've missed a great show. Time's just gone 11:05, so where does that time go? It's really mad, isn't it, how it goes by so quick. Time flies when you're having fun. New music now from a band called Fine Lines. Some of you may know Mark Radcliffe from the BBC Radio 2 Folk Show. He used to play drums with this band, but he now just writes songs for them. And they've got a new album out, and it's going to be released very soon, actually. And the album's called Coming Home, and it's got a bit of Laurel Canyon vibe to this album, which is a good thing, because later on in the show we're going to be talking to PJ Wright about Laurel Canyon and all those songs. But this band is made up of Helen Watford and Jerry O'Brien, and also Emily Doggett and Jim Broughton, who remember the Jim Broughton Folk Ensemble, and Emily Bailey, who's playing drums for them. And it's a new album out, just coming out very soon, and they've got some tour dates coming up as well. So this is a track off of their new album, and it's called Coming Home. So there we go. Keep those WhatsApps coming in on 07726 999 669. Love to hear from you.

Coming Home on the Saturday set with me, Paul Johnson. That's Fine Lines. Jolly nice too, jolly nice too. There's fine line between folk and country sometimes, as Bob Harris used to say. And yeah, Fine Lines, a new album out called Coming Home, is released very soon, actually. 11th of September it's released. And if you want to find out more about Fine Lines, I'll try and pop another track in before the end of the show. It's wearefinelines.com. Pretty cool, huh? Wearefinelines.com. And also, if you want to find out when they're touring, and they will be very soon announcing some touring dates, that is finelineslive@gmail.com. Okay, finelineslive@gmail.com. So, back to the interviews now. We're going to go over to an interview I had with Scarivore, a brilliant Scottish band. Great vibe. And they played the New Forest Folk Festival. They headlined there, and this is one that I had left over to play out to you back a couple of months ago. And again, it was one of those interviews or chats in the beer garden, or what's called the artist garden of the New Forest Folk Festival, where the beer tends to flow quite freely sometimes. It's why I love going there. Keep your messages coming in, 077 26 999 669. That's on the WhatsApp, 077 26 999 669, if you want to mention. Tom and Harry are listening in Stockport. Thank you for that, for letting a little message there. That's lovely. And Edwina and George, they're calling in from the Peak District, and they're going camping tomorrow. Well, good luck with that. September camping. Nice. Anyway, I shall shut up and get on with the interview now. Coming into the interview, you have a song called Singing From Heaven. This is their new single. That's Scarivore's new single. And then coming out of the interview, it's one of their biggest hits called Take My Hand, which is recorded live. So here we go. I hope you enjoy the interview, and I'll see you at the other side.

0: Hi, and welcome to another backstage, well, back artist garden beer tent interview at the New Forest Folk Festival. I've met the main man, the headline act for tonight on the Friday. Is Skerivor, is that how you pronounce it?
1: That's it, you've nailed it.
0: Jeez, that's clucky, wasn't it? And I've got Martin and I've got Alec here. I haven't seen you guys live, but you seem to be getting really busy now, yeah? You're really taking off,
2: yeah? Yeah, I mean, we've been at it a good while and we're just finally getting there. This is our 21st year as a band.
0: Unbelievable, isn't it?
2: Yeah. But it's hard to believe we're that old, but...
0: You actually must have started when you was five then.
2: 16, 17, I think, yeah, something like that.
0: Young, fresh faces. Yeah, and you've been with the band since the start?
3: Yeah, two of us. Myself, Alec, Dan, my brother on accordion, and Fraser drummer, the four of us started.
0: Right, okay.
3: I think it was actually more than 21 years ago when we started it first.
0: Yeah. This is like, the Scottish scene is fantastic. I love the Scottish music because it's like got its own identity in it. If you're listening for aficionados, if you listen to like Irish tunes and then you hear a Scottish tune, it's so much, there's a different feel about it.
3: Yeah.
0: I think the Scottish tunes are a lot more floaty, aren't they? And a very like kind of nicer, I think, than the... It's nice, we don't start a war.
3: No. But, we're doing great. There is a big crossover, like, there's a lot of, we play a lot of Irish tunes as well.
0: Yeah.
3: It's a different sound, it's just like...
2: Even different bits of Scotland, they've got their own style of, like, that kind of traditional thing, you know, you can tell the difference between somebody's from the West Coast and the East Coast of Scotland.
0: Yes, yeah.
2: But, you know, the northern parts and stuff, you know.
3: Yeah, it's very different.
0: I used to love Rock Salt and Nails, do you remember those guys? Rock Salt and Nails?
3: Yeah.
0: Yeah, I used to have
2: remember those fresh faces.
0: Yeah, a long time ago. Yeah, they were. And you haven't done this festival before, have you? This is new to you.
3: First time, yeah.
0: But you seem to always be playing at castles and things. Every time I look at you on YouTube.
2: Well, that was mostly for our big anniversary gig. But yeah, we do love a castle. Yeah,
0: you love a castle.
2: We're Scottish. You've got to love playing at a castle.
0: Yeah,
2: we've got loads of them.
3: You've got to meet the
0: roster, yeah. I love the big gigs like that. But what are we going to expect tonight? Is it all going to be up tempo stuff? Is it going to be
3: We kind of start off as pretty up tempo, but we've a couple of lower points, and Alec is a...
2: We like to sort of try and have a few ups and downs. We're not balls to the wall right from the start to the end, but it's generally upbeat and lively. So we hope people are up for dancing.
0: Oh yeah,
2: we see a lot of chairs out there, but hopefully we can get them up.
0: Yeah, they'll be dancing. They're a deceiving crowd here, right? Because you look at it, you think, oh, they're all going to be sitting down, clapping politely. But they turn up, and you'll have a mosh pit.
2: Yeah, once the sun goes down, they all go
0: mental.
2: That's
0: it. They're like vampires.
3: Jumping off the stage, right?
0: You might even get mosh pits going. You know,
2: I hope so.
0: That'd be really good fun. Now, really looking forward to it, you guys. On the pipes, right? Is it? You know, when you do jigs and reels. It always like. How the hell do you move that fast? Because it's like...
3: With great difficulty.
0: And blow the thing up. Have you got an electric pump down the side?
3: No, I can do it sometimes, right enough. But no, it's just one of these instruments. That I always say, like, people say it looks difficult, but any instrument's difficult, it's what you make of it. It's like, myself and Scott learned from our
2: It's a difficult instrument, which he makes look more difficult.
0: You know,
2: you see him squeezing away and you think it's full of air.
0: Yeah.
2: He's just pumping whiskey straight in through the mouthpiece.
0: Yeah, that's what I'm thinking.
2: That's why it looks in bits by the end of it. Yeah.
0: He's
2: sweating, you know.
0: That's it, with technology today, it's just like putting a little pressure
3: on it.
0: You can these days, can't you? I talked to a guy at the last festival I went to. He's playing a big squeeze box, right? Like an accordion. And I said, cool, you don't seem to be like, you know. But he said, no, don't have to, it's electric. It's like a computer inside his
3: own. We've got accordions tonight, but we play the real thing.
0: Real thing. The proper Scottish one.
2: Properly trying.
3: I'm from the west coast of Scotland, I would not have got away with an electric accordion. I tell you that.
2: I
3: would have got wrapped on my nut if I'd done that.
0: You wouldn't have any of that, would they? Hey, mate, guys, it's been a pleasure talking to you. I'm really looking forward to your set. Keep in touch. Whenever you've got any albums out on that, have you got any albums coming out soon?
3: We just announced it 2 weeks ago. Just released in November time. Yeah.
0: November. Yep. Okay. Send me it and I'll stick it on the radio show. And what we'll also do is a review for you on folking.com as well. Is that a deal?
3: Yep.
0: Nice one. Thanks for talking to me, lads. See you then. Cheers.
3: Bye.
4: Thank you so much, everyone. It's been an amazing night for us. Hope you have a great night. We've got time for one more. I want to hear you all singing this one more.

0: Yeah, they certainly know how to work a crowd. It's Skerryvore on the Saturday set with me, Paul Johnson, on CPR UK. I hope you're good. I hope you're well. Hope you're enjoying the music tonight. 07726 999 669 is the WhatsApp. And what you're hearing here is just me talking to Skerryvore. Got a bit more interesting after that. We had quite a few beers. And yeah, it was a bit of a night. And I think it was about 5 a.m. when we eventually decided to go to sleep. But that's what festivals are all about, isn't it? Always happens to me with Scottish bands, that. I remember being at the Shrewsbury Folk Festival and I bumped into the Peat Bog Fairies, another mad Scottish band, and ended up, you know, quite a late night with them as well. Martin Joseph now, he's got a huge tour coming up, starting in November. I mean, it's massive. There's 36 dates he's doing, and he's a brilliant artist, a right proper troubadour. And this is a song called The Glass from 2019. It's got a good feel to it. This was one of those songs he was doing live, and a lady walked by with a big funny hat on, and he changed the lyrics to match the lady's hat.
1: It's half full, and this glass is heartbreakingly beautiful.

Martin Joseph. Brilliant. Great words as well. The Glass from 2019 album, and he's doing a massive tour. It's kicking off right the way through the winter. Starts in November, Ashburton, South Devon, Penzance, Neath, Nazareth, Belfast, Derry, good grief, Glasgow, Abergavenny. And Polkington. Now, Polkington's interesting because Joshua, who I'm talking to on Wednesday, he's got the Polkington Village Hall, and that's a sort of arts centre. He'd be telling me all about that, I expect, when I talk to him. And then it goes on. Martin Joseph goes right the way through into Sevenoaks as well at St Edith Folk Club. So for those of you listening in Sevenoaks, get down to St Edith on the 27th of November. And see Martin Joseph. You won't go far wrong. He's a genius live. 07726999669 is the WhatsApp number. I've got to say hello to Viv and Peter and Scott, all listening down in Denchmarsh. Thank you very much. And Vicky, who's listening in Dymchurch. So that's nice. And anybody want a little mention, then just give us the WhatsApp. 07726999669. Now, talking to Joshua Burnell, I'm talking to him on Wednesday. This is a cracking song of his, again off of his new album, and it's called Jacobite by Name. O double 7 2 6 9 9 9 6 9.

Oh, blimey. Every now and again, a song comes along that just makes you rock in your chair, doesn't it? Joshua Bunnell, You Jacobites by Name. What a cracking song that is on the Saturday set. And I'm so looking forward to talking to him on Wednesday. And I'll record that and I'll put that interview out for you next week's show. What a song. Jacobite by Name. You Jacobites by Name. Now, all things Laurel Canyon now, and where folk rock originally started. I bumped into PJ Wright at the New Forest Folk Festival, who does several projects. He had a great band called the Sandy Denny Project, which mentioned played all the Sandy Denny songs. Really good. And a great, great band as well together. And then he's got a new project now called the Laurel Canyon Project, where folk rock started. Nice little stories in this one. I hope you enjoy it. It's me catching up with PJ Wright at the New Forest Folk Festival. The first track you're going to hear is Matty Groves, which is the Sandy Denny's project of the Fairport Convention's classic, if you like. But it's quite a jazzy little version. It's pretty damn got one of those vibes to it. And then you got a Laurel Canyon song coming up

0: Here we are again, another interview, and I've met an old friend of mine who's been in many bands and in many guises.
1: Many, many man.
0: The old wizened wizard of music himself, Mr. PJ Wright. How are you?
2: I am not unwell, thank you, sir. Yeah, lovely to be here. Well, lovely to be anywhere at my age.
0: Well, you woke up this morning.
2: I did indeed.
0: Yeah, that's
2: and
0: good.
2: I'm now vertical and still breathing.
0: Yeah. I always say, if you wake up and you don't see wood, you know, at the top of your head, then you're all right. Yeah. Yeah, but you're looking very well. I've got to say, you know, you're defying age.
2: Yeah. Trying to.
0: Yeah, it's
2: doing
0: great.
2: My best.
0: And this year, you're playing with the Laurel Canyon Project.
2: The Laurel Canyon Project.
0: Another one of your
2: indeed.
0: Brilliant projects you do.
2: I seem to be the project
0: project manager.
2: Yeah. That has been noted then. Yeah, from the Dylan Project, which we agreed on the name, which Peggy came up with as the choice. And then off we went with Sally after Fotheringay went for the Sandy Denny Project. And now, after conspiring with Sally, who used to do a thing called Joni and Carol.
0: Yeah.
2: Carol King, Joni Mitchell.
0: Yeah, yeah.
2: And we just got talking and jamming, and I was saying, wouldn't it be good if all that golden age could be explored? And I thought, well, you know, tribute band. Yeah, it's a tribute to the best music. I say the best music. It was my time. It's the music that I still listen to, and I still use it as a benchmark for what I do.
0: Yeah.
2: It kind of, it's where Americana comes from.
0: Yeah.
2: Well, basically, as I say, I've been reined in because I used to adopt my lecturing, stand at the lectern and say, this is how this music happened.
0: Yeah.
2: Basically, after the American folk revival, which is different from ours because it was much bigger, you know, after rock and roll, we had a bit of skiffle.
0: Yes.
2: And then the Shadows and all that. They had all the pretty boys, most of them called Bobby.
0: Yeah, wasn't it? Yeah, Bobby, Valentino, or whatever it was. Yeah, yeah.
2: Vinton, V.
0: All the Bobbies. Bobby V, yeah.
2: I did a backing band for Bobby V. Yeah. Lovely fellow. Yeah. However,
0: another story.
2: Kingston Trio and all that American stuff, suddenly when that faded, Beatles happened.
0: Yeah.
2: And all these unemployed folkies headed for Los Angeles because there's a bit of a local scene there with the local radio and the Beach Boys and surf music had opened up avenues. And so all these redundant folkies who wanted to be the Beatles, they all lived in the cheapest part of Los Angeles where the record companies were beginning to migrate to. And it was Laurel Canyon.
0: Well,
2: the Canyons, Benedictine.
0: Wow. That's good. And you're back with Sally Barker as well. I heard somebody I was talking to at the table there saying that you two sound absolutely beautiful together. What is
2: we,
0: that?
2: You
0: got this,
2: we do.
0: This telepathical harmonising.
2: Yeah.
0: That you do.
2: Well, she's just brilliant.
0: Yeah.
2: With a golden voice.
0: Yeah.
2: And she's got fabulously funky phrasing. I love her phrasing, which is quite jazzy and, and syncopated.
0: Yeah.
2: And the third member of the front line is my old pal Brooks Williams, who I met in America 20 years or so ago. And we've done odd gigs ever since. He now lives over here. And he was just an absolute shoo-in for the third voice.
0: Yeah.
2: Matt.
0: Right.
2: And Parky from Little Johnny England.
0: Little Johnny England, yeah. Little Johnny England, yeah. Well, I'm looking forward to it. It's great. And you were telling me a story about some bad driver. Was he the... so you hear all these stories. You see, you don't just get music with this project, you do.
2: The gossip.
0: We love you because you do this research and you come up with... You get so into it because you want it to be genuine. It's not just like you grew up with the music, so you want it to be, you know, accurate and everything. But you're a gem for telling stories.
2: But just the personalities. Because, I mean... They're a lot larger than life, and they were allowed to be larger than life because they were spoiled.
0: Yeah.
2: Once success started happening, you know, they could do as they please. They were lords.
0: Yeah.
2: But that early phase when everyone was cooperating with everyone else and mixing and matching and stuff was great. Carol King was a really crap driver.
0: Yeah.
2: And when it was her turn on the school run, all the other people's kids would suddenly be ill and have to be taken in other cars because they didn't want them to be involved in an accident. She used to total her gateposts about twice a week.
0: My God.
2: And have to have them fixed by the resident carpenter.
0: Yes.
2: Whose name was Harrison Ford.
0: Right, excellent, excellent. And also did a bit of weed.
2: Used to deal a bit of weed dealing on the side, yeah.
0: What an excuse, though. My gate's broken. I need to go and see Harrison.
2: I need to...
0: What's that smell, mum?
2: What sort of hinges are that?
0: Yeah, for Carol's kids, you can imagine it, can't you? Come on, kids, let's get ready for school. No, you're all right.
2: Yeah, it's Carol's
0: I'll walk
2: turn.
0: Yeah. Today.
2: Get a cab.
0: I'll walk. Oh, well, I'm really looking forward to it. And are you playing, obviously you're playing your electric. Have you still got your Laney?
2: A JD, Jerry Donahue Telecaster. Very posh. In fact, Jerry gave me the pickups that Uncle Seymour had given him. I bought this really shit one for 70 quid, Jim Deacon Telecaster, off eBay, and put a couple of nice pickups on it. But it is fantastic.
0: Yeah.
2: If you know anyone who wants a Fender Jerry Donahue Telecaster, it's for sale.
0: Oh, for sale. Right, okay.
2: The two side by side, and this black telly just really bites.
0: Oh, don't tempt me. I have got a spare hook in my studio at the moment. So, I might have a word of you after our interview about that one, if I can afford it. But it's been a pleasure talking to you. I really look forward to the set. Any songs you can tease us with? You know, what songs are you going to do?
2: Well, obvious, this is not giving anything away. The first song that was ever referred to as folk rock was a song written in New York a couple of years before, Mr. Tambourine Man. And
0: Wait.
2: The birds grabbed hold of it, and folk rock began
0: there you go.
2: From that point.
0: The birth of it all.
2: God bless him.
0: Yeah. Great talking to you. I'll let you go because I know you've got to get on that stage.
2: All the very best.
0: Thank
2: Good
0: you,
2: to
0: mate.
2: See you.
0: Thanks,
2: nice to see you still upright and breathing.
0: Oh, God, yeah, alive. Cheers, mate. See you later.

PJ Wright from the Laurel Canyon Project, and among other things. He's always great value, actually, to talk to. He's always got a story to tell you, and we usually end up getting, you know, speaking about guitars and things, quite frankly, but there you go. Now, on with the last 10 minutes of the show. Where's the time gone? I'll tell you what, this show's just not long enough, is it? I could have to stay for another hour to get through all the music. I've got to say hello to Haley and Nikita, who have been patiently waiting for their mention. Hi, sorry it's been so long. Hello, Haley and Nikita. Bless your hearts, listening in good old Folkestone. Lovely jubbly, good old Folkestone. Now then, new album from Fine Lines, and I'm going to play another track off of that now. This is called The Lie of the Land. Well, actually, it's not, because it's I pressed the wrong button. We're not going to hear that one. Let's play the proper song, shall we? The Lie of the Land, Fine Lines. Don't know what's going on tonight. It's a thought of festivals and beer. Here it is, Fine Lines, The Lie of the Land.

Fine Lines and the Lie of the Land on the Saturday set, 5 to 12. Blimey. Well, I hope you've enjoyed the show. I've certainly enjoyed your company. Thank you very much. I shall be back next Saturday, same time, same place, on the Saturday set on CPR UK. In the meantime, you can always email me, paul.johnson@yourcpr.co.uk, or you can send us a WhatsApp just for me. I'll get it next week. That's 07726 999 669. And what a pleasure it's been. I hope you've enjoyed all the music tonight. And I suppose, you know, all that remains is that I'll see you next week, same time, same place. And I think we'll have a little bit of Jerry Colvin to wrap the show up tonight. See you next week, peeps.

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1: UK. Nigel Farage has admitted that Reform UK will make mistakes as he closed a party conference overshadowed about questions over party donations. The Reform leaders denied wrongdoing throughout the three-day event in Birmingham. It followed a report by Channel 4 News that showed senior Reform figures discussing how to disguise donations from foreign sources.
2: Whatever you throw at the leadership, whatever you throw at you, the People's Army, we immediately pick ourselves up, dust ourselves down and start all over again.
1: The Prince of Wales is to represent his father at the funeral of King Harold V of Norway next week. Buckingham Palace has announced that William will be joined by the Princess Royal, who's attending in a private capacity as the godmother of the new king. Meanwhile, a Jamaican government delegation will file a petition on slavery reparations with the King during a visit to London. The petition will ask King Charles, as the island's head of state, to refer three questions about transatlantic slavery to the Judicial Committee of the Privy Council. That's the Caribbean island's highest court of appeal. Now, we're right in the middle of National Cinema Weekend, which means hundreds of cinemas across the country are selling extra cheap tickets, with some of them as little as £4. Here's Phil Clapp from the UK Cinema Association.
3: The logo, as it were, or the motto for the weekend is "Who will you take?" And we'd encourage people to think about who they might like to bring along with them to see a film that maybe that person would enjoy, maybe that person hasn't seen before, or maybe that person's never thought of before and you think it would be good for them.
1: And Manchester City are top of the Premier League after Erling Haaland's header was enough to beat newly promoted Coventry. Boss Enzo Maresca was pleased with the result, but admitted nerves after his side couldn't add to their lead.
4: 9 of 10, this kind of game, at the end, you finish conceding because we kept them alive. I think first half finished 1-0, but we could have scored one or two more at least. And with 2-0, it's a different game.
1: That's the latest from Radio News Hub. I'm John Collins.
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8: Mostly sunny day on Saturday, fairly quite warm, highs of 23 degrees. Overnight into Sunday, down to lows of 16. And the outlook for Sunday itself, cloudy in the morning, sunny in the afternoon, feeling quite hot, highs of 26 or 27 degrees.
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1: 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I suppose it's like forgetting

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1: I've learned to slam on the brake before I even turn the key, before I make the mistake, before I lead with the worst of me. 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
2: Love is just a game.

roses and whiskers-on kittens, bright copper kettles and warm woolen mittens, brown paper packages tied up with strings. These are a few of my favorite things.

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1: UK. Reform UK has used its annual conference in Birmingham to announce that the party would increase the amount at which workers start paying income tax. Treasury spokesman Robert Jenrick said that if the next general election saw his party win, it would raise the tax threshold to £15,000.
2: £500 a year back for the average basic rate taxpayer. £1,000 for a working couple. No tax on the state pension whatsoever. A tax cut for 40 million people. The biggest rise in the personal allowance in its history.
1: US forces have struck three Iranian oil tankers after their Navy warships were targeted with ballistic missiles. Experts have called that update from the American military a dangerous escalation after Iran's previous attacks at sea had targeted commercial shipping. The Jamaican government is to file a petition with King Charles calling for legal questions about slavery reparations to be referred to the Privy Council. The delegation says it'll be the first time a Commonwealth country has used this legal route to seek an advisory opinion on reparatory justice. Jamaican officials will also meet the British Museum to discuss the possible repatriation of cultural artefacts taken from Jamaica. Gianni Infantino's refused to answer questions about his future, with the pressure continuing to mount on the FIFA boss. He spoke to reporters ahead of the start of the Women's Under 20 World Cup in Poland, but declined to make any remarks regarding the controversy over his abandoned plans to sell stakes in the World Cup. And National Cinema Weekend is here.
3: I think, you know, just the experience, just the enjoyment of it, the whole thing, you know, not just, you know, watching the film, but the popcorn, the soda, all those other things is almost for many people a nostalgic thing as well as something which is very modern and current.
1: That's Phil Clapp, the chief executive of the UK Cinema Association. Hundreds of cinemas are selling extra cheap tickets in a bid to celebrate the venues and what they bring to people. That's the latest from Radio News Hub. I'm John Collins.
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6: Mostly sunny day on Saturday, fairly quite warm, highs of 23 degrees. Overnight into Sunday, down to lows of 16. And the outlook for Sunday itself, cloudy in the morning, sunny in the afternoon, feeling quite hot, highs of 26 or 27 degrees.
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